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9: Got a multi-vehicle crash. Look out for through Kedron for Gympie Road inbound left lane at Kedron Street in Aspley. Traffic light repairs continue for Gayford Street outside the shopping centre. And also through Caboolture, breakdown for the Bruce Highway on-ramp southbound around Bribie Island Road. Got delays Gympie Road, Castledine and Chermside, South Pine Road, Everton Park. 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
12: Good morning, 3 days of fast weather from Bay and northern suburbs. Got a high today of just 23. It's a sunny day with an overnight low expected of just 10. And for Friday, a high of 22 down to 11. It's a partly cloudy day. Chance of a possible fog across to the west in the morning. Fog, that is, not frogs. For Saturday, a maximum of 22 down to 12. Another partly cloudy day. Medium chance of showers expected for Saturday, the 1st of August. Woody Point, you are sitting on 17.
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Rural Fire Brigade, they're hosting an open day on Saturday, the 1st of August. And there'll be live fire demonstrations, drone displays, bushfire readiness information. And of course, I did hear on the news this morning about the horrific fires that have been happening sort of near Turkey and around Greece, which is very unfortunate that two firemen were lost. So they're having hot conditions in the Northern Hemisphere. And of course, also in the UK, their driest July month on record ever. And so it's good to be bushfire readiness and be prepared, because certainly there's been a lot of house fires of late. There's the Rural Fire Service. They'll have small and large fire trucks, a sausage sizzle, coffee cart and drinks. There's also kids activity. They have a new location, the Narangbar Rural Fire Brigade. They're now located at 1 Helium Street, Narangbar. And everyone is welcome to come along to this event Saturday, the 1st of August.

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Now, the Redcliffe Special School are hosting their annual general meeting, and that is actually tonight. And the parents, carers and guardians of students at Redcliffe Special School invited to attend the PNC Association's the annual general meeting. And it was established, the volunteer-led committee, for the 26-27 year, and provide an opportunity for families to become involved in supporting the school community. The PNC actually works in partnership with the school to guide fundraising initiatives and activities that, of course, benefit the students throughout the year. And community participation is, of course, really encouraged, and all parents, carers and guardians are most welcome to attend. That's on this evening, the date, the 30th of July, 5 to 6pm, and it's at the Redcliffe Special School on Klingner Road in Redcliffe. If you want further information, you can check it all out at just give the Redcliffe Special School a call. We're going to get straight back into the music on 99.7 Bridge FM.

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Apparently he wrote that song because he was away on tour and he rang up his girlfriend and heard a male voice in the background. So clearly there was a little bit more going on than her just being at home alone. 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
2: In news headlines, I'm Lee Harrison. Making news today, some economists warn an interest rate rise could still be on the cards despite better-than-expected inflation numbers. Headline inflation fell to 3.8% in the year to June, lowering expectations of an August hike of the official cash rate. Three people have died in a house fire in Sydney's southwest. Emergency services were called to a Wylie Park home following reports of a fire and arrived to find the property well alight. The bodies of three people were found inside once firefighters extinguished the flames. And the US and Saudi Arabia have launched a new joint strike on Iraq. It's thought at least 20 members of an Iraqi former paramilitary alliance have been killed. The US says it's in response to attacks on US forces and Saudi oil facilities. In AIR Sports, St Kilda will consider sending Max King overseas as the club looks for answers over his latest injury. The forward will miss the rest of the season, having played his first game in more than 2 years on Sunday. The Dragons' impressive recruitment drive for next season's continuing, with Cody Nikorima the latest big name to join the Red V. And Tottenham's defeated Sydney FC 4-2 on penalties after a 1-1 draw in the Sydney Super Cup. These stories and more today. This is AIR News.
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11: A high today of 23 with an overnight low of 10. It's a beautiful sunny day. And for Friday, the last day of the month, a maximum of 22 down to 11. Partly cloudy day with a chance of fog across to the west in the early morning. And for Saturday, a maximum of 22 down to 12. Another partly cloudy day with medium chance of showers possible. Most likely, though, late morning and afternoon. Kalanga, you are sitting on 18.
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Good morning. You're with Georgia, taking you through until midday today. Who turned 83 on Sunday, July 26? Would you believe he was born Michael Philip Jagger in Dartford, Kent, in the UK. Co-founded and fronted the legendary rock band, creating hits like Paint It Black and Satisfaction. And of course, we're talking about the none other than the Sir Mick Jagger, knighted by the British monarchy in 2003. He's also been cited as saying, when he met Angelina Jolie, "She scares me a little, but I like that." There you go, Mick Jagger, and still going strong and kicking goals. Just cut a new album and touring. Well done to the Rolling Stones. 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
2: Hello there, I'm Sean Bindley. The Prime Minister says the appointment of Ben Carroll as the Victorian Premier should stem the swing to One Nation in the state, which he says would be chaotic.
3: Victorians will have a choice between Ben Carroll and a Labor government and chaos and a One Nation Liberal coalition. That's the choice that they will have. With people involved in One Nation, they don't even know who their candidates are at this point in time.
2: A Senate crossbencher says he will carefully review the details of a bill designed to make it harder for foreign fighters with links to ISIS to return to Australia. There are constitutional limits around governments blocking an Australian citizen returning, but Pauline Hanson says she wants to pass a bill which would tighten terror-related bail rules, expand passport cancellation powers, and make it easier to issue temporary exclusion orders. David Pocock says he'll engage in good faith with any bill put forward.
4: Got it last night. I'll be looking at the details of it. You know, the government currently has pretty extraordinary powers, and it seems like the parliament is giving the executive, the ministers of the day, more and more powers, which I have a bit of a problem with in principle.
2: Former top US health official Anthony Fauci has refused to answer questions at a tense Senate hearing into COVID. Political opponents have long accused him of concealing information or lying during the coronavirus pandemic. The doctor reading a statement where he invoked the Fifth Amendment of the US Constitution and questioned why he'd been called to give evidence.
5: To get me to say something, anything, that could vindicate his repeated public pledges that I end up, in his words, quote, behind bars, unquote.
2: Police will no longer be first to respond to mental health incidents unless public safety is at risk, under a new model being adopted in New South Wales. Sasha Foote explains.
0: The state government is investing more than $270 million in a new care model, which is being rolled out in response to coronial findings into the Bondi Junction stabbing attack. People who call 000 when experiencing distress will now be connected to clinical support. 8 acute assessment teams will be set up across the state, providing specialist care during a mental health emergency. Police will still respond to call-outs when the situation could risk public safety. Sasha Foote reporting.
2: Three men have been charged and 11 kilograms of drugs have been seized as part of investigations into a kidnapping in Sydney's southwest. Dusty Fitzpatrick reports.
6: Police will allege two men were assaulted and then kidnapped by a group of five others at St John's Park. Investigations suggest the duo was meeting with the other men to supply them with cocaine. The two men were charged after the ordeal and remain before the courts. Following inquiries into the incident, police carried out searches across Sydney. Officers say they seized 11 kilograms of drugs and arrested a 23-year-old man at Parramatta. Two other men were arrested at Cashoola and Arncliffe. Dusty Fitzpatrick, Sydney.
2: And a new diagnostic blood test for Alzheimer's disease has been approved by the Therapeutic Goods Administration. In an Australian first, the test will work by detecting key brain proteins in just 18 minutes. Dementia Australia's Dr. Michael Woodward says it will transform early detection. This is Air News.
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2: Firstly to tennis, and a round two match at the Washington Open will create more interest than normal for Australians, as Air Sport's Paul Walsh explains.
16: The tournament's number one seed, Alex de Minaur, will take on the 17-year-old qualifier and fellow Aussie, Cruz Hewitt, after both were round one winners. Hewitt secured his first ever ATP victory over Marcus Giddon from the US, and in doing so moved his ATP ranking up 245 places to 367. However, taking on the top seed will be a different prospect. For de Minaur, it's a matchup he's really looking forward to.
17: Yeah, it's an amazing moment. It's going to be a fun match and one for the ages.
16: And will he expect the Australian Davis Cup captain to sit in a neutral corner?
17: I would expect him to be in his son's box, and rightfully so.
16: Paul Walsh for Air Sport.
2: In rugby league, Broncos premiership prop Corey Jensen has announced his immediate retirement due to a medical issue. The 32-year-old has been battling a blood clotting condition. Meanwhile, the Eels are preparing to come face-to-face with the player they hope can help break their 40-year premiership drought. Tigers star Jerome Luai will join Parra on a one-year deal in 2027 before moving to the Chiefs. Ahead of Sunday's showdown, Eels prop Jack Williams applauding Luai's recruitment.
18: You get that sort of player to come on the market, it's silly if you don't take it. And, he's a proven winner, he's won comps. He's a rep player, he's on the other side of the field on the weekend, so we'll treat him that way.
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Steve Dalton here, the Sabo. It's not long to the weekend now. And I'm going to kick off your afternoon with the Thursday edition of the Ultimate 80s Lunchbox. Here's some of what's coming your way. It's Simply Red, only minutes away.

Richie's Defying Gravity. Yeah, there's those songs and a whole heap more coming your way at the Ultimate 80s Lunchbox, and it starts now here at 99.7 Ridge FM.

99.7 Bridge FM, there's simply Red Spandau Ballet in there too. Now, here's a song that isn't quite what it seems. You hear the title, I Want You Back, and expect a heartfelt plea to patch things up. But that's not where Dave Faulkner takes it. Instead, it's about wanting someone back just long enough to tell them exactly what you think of them. Released in 84 from the classic Stone Age Romeos album, it's one of the songs that helped put the Hoodoogurus on the map and showed the world just how good Aussie rock could be. Is the Hoodoogurus, I Want You Back, at the ultimate 80s lunchbox.

0: 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There's the Stone Roses. Steve Dalton here, the Savo, with the ultimate 80s lunchbox. Now, Foreigner were one of the biggest bands of the 70s and 80s. They got that name because half of the band members were literally foreigners. The name wasn't just clever, it was true. And I'll tell you who was from where right after this.
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2: 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Trains will once again be running from Shorncliffe Station after months of closure for major restoration. 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

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There's Foreigner. I want to know what love is. If you're wondering about the name, it came from the band's original lineup. So three members were British and three were American. So no matter which side of the Atlantic they were on, half the band were always foreigners. Now, staying on a transatlantic theme, here's a song about reaching across the ocean. Here's ELO on 99.7 Bridge FM.

0: 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There's Shaken Stevens at the Ultimate 80s Lunchbox. Stick with me because we're dancing on the ceiling right after this.
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2: End News headlines, I'm Lee Harrison. Making news today, some economists warn an interest rate rise could still be on the cards despite better-than-expected inflation numbers. Headline inflation fell to 3.8% in the year to June, lowering expectations of an August hike of the official cash rate. Three people have died in a house fire in Sydney's southwest. Emergency services were called to a Wylie Park home following reports of a fire and arrived to find the property well alight. The bodies of three people were found inside once firefighters extinguished the flames. And the US and Saudi Arabia have launched a new joint strike on Iraq. It's thought at least 20 members of an Iraqi former paramilitary alliance have been killed. The US says it's in response to attacks on US forces and Saudi oil facilities. In AIS Sports, St Kilda will consider sending Max King overseas as the club looks for answers over his latest injury. The forward will miss the rest of the season, having played his first game in more than 2 years on Sunday. The Dragons' impressive recruitment drive for next season's continuing, with Cody Nikorima the latest big name to join the Red V. And Tottenham's defeated Sydney FC 4-2 on penalties after a 1-1 draw in the Sydney Super Cup. These stories and more today. This is Air News.
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There's the boys from U2 here at 99.7 Bridge FM. You know, some collaborations just click, don't they? And this is one of them. Carlos Santana had a legendary guitar sound. Rob Thomas from Matchbox 20 had the song. And together they created one of the biggest hits of 1999, Smooth. Spent 12 weeks at number one in the US. It won 3 Grammy Awards and introduced Santana to a whole new generation of fans. More than 30 years after his career began, and here is Santana and Rob Thomas now. 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

0: 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Here's a little question for you now to get your brain going. One of Australia's biggest bands got their name from a comment made by a psychiatrist. Who are they? You have to stick around because I'm playing them next.
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And if you're wondering about the band's unusual name, it came from a psychiatrist who described one of the founding members as Mental as Anything. They thought it was too good not to use, and one of Australia's most iconic band names was born. 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

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I haven't heard that for a while. There's James Blundell and James Rain, the two Jameses, and Way Out West. Steve Dalton here, the Savo. Stick with me. The latest news headlines coming up next.

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2: In news headlines, I'm Lee Harrison. Making news today, some economists warn an interest rate rise could still be on the cards despite better-than-expected inflation numbers. Headline inflation fell to 3.8% in the year to June, lowering expectations of an August hike of the official cash rate. Three people have died in a house fire in Sydney's southwest. Emergency services were called to a Wylie Park home following reports of a fire and arrived to find the property well alight. The bodies of three people were found inside once firefighters extinguished the flames. And the US and Saudi Arabia have launched a new joint strike on Iraq. It's thought at least 20 members of an Iraqi former paramilitary alliance have been killed. The US says it's in response to attacks on US forces and Saudi oil facilities. In AIS Sports, St Kilda will consider sending Max King overseas as the club looks for answers over his latest injury. The forward will miss the rest of the season, having played his first game in more than 2 years on Sunday. The Dragons' impressive recruitment drive for next season's continuing, with Cody Nikorima the latest big name to join the Red V. And Tottenham's defeated Sydney FC 4-2 on penalties after a 1-1 draw in the Sydney Super Cup. These stories and more today. This is Air News.
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Steve Dalton here, the Savo, Genesis, Coldplay and Aussie Craw all not far away. But first, look out.

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There is Aussie Crawl, Steve Dalton here, the Savo. Now, there's songs you hear and then there's songs you feel. And Fix is one of those rare tracks that starts with just a whisper before building into one of the biggest, most uplifting sing-alongs in modern rock. It became a stadium favourite around the world with thousands of voices taking over every time that final chorus kicks in. And I'm pushing play on that song right now here at 99.7 Bridge FM.

0: 99.7 Bridge FM, Steve Dalton here, the Subo. There is Genesis on your Thursday afternoon. Now, this next song has one of the biggest choruses in Aussie music, but the band behind it isn't named after a place or a person. Who is it? Well, you better start thinking, because they're playing right after this.
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And if you're wondering about that name, yeah, it wasn't inspired by one particular place. It was to reflect the Aussie band's identity because they're from Australia here in the Southern Hemisphere, hence the name Southern Suns. Now, from one unforgettable love song to another, here is Benny Mardone's Into the Night here at 99.7 Bridge FM.

0: His car's aircon hasn't been serviced in years. 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

It's Maroon 5 here at 99.7 Bridge FM. Steve Dalton here, the Savo. That's it for me. Knock Off Thursday, Arvo. Very special show tomorrow. The Friday run home from 3 will be coming to you live from the Pine River Show. Yeah, we're there tomorrow and right through the weekend. So come and say hi and I'll see you from 3 tomorrow.

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2: I'm Mark Dransfield. The communications watchdog is taking Optus to court over the September 000 outage. ACMA alleges the telco breached two separate legal obligations on more than 1,000 occasions. Optus has previously paid $12 million in penalties for an outage in November 2023. Meantime, the country's online safety regulator is taking federal court action against messaging service Telegram. eSafety alleges the platform left videos of terrorist executions and mass shootings on its sites for weeks after they were reported. Commissioner Julie Inman-Grant says the civil proceedings follow a years-long investigation.
3: This case concerns content linked to some of the most notorious acts of known extremist violence in recent history. We allege that this content remained publicly accessible on the service long after Telegram had been put on notice by user reports.
2: Firefighters are working to determine the cause of a fatal fire in Sydney's southwest. Three bodies were found inside the granny flat at Wiley Park once crews extinguished the flames. They're yet to be formally identified, but police say two adults and a 16-year-old were known to live at the address. The deadly H5N1 bird flu strain has hit Victoria. The state now joins WA, South Australia, New South Wales and Queensland. Victoria's chief veterinary officer, Dr. Graham Cook, says testing for the strain was carried out at the CSIRO facility near Geelong.
4: I can confirm today that we have had initial confirmatory results for a H5N1 detection in a single wild bird, a tern, in the Portland area.
2: Authorities say Victoria has been preparing for years for an outbreak and there is currently no risk to commercial poultry farms. Air Medical News, and Australians now have access to a revolutionary blood test for Alzheimer's disease. Toby Goff reports.
5: The Therapeutic Goods Administration has approved the new 18-minute test known as p-tau217. The new test detects build-ups of brain proteins known as amyloids in blood plasma with 90% accuracy. Dementia Australia's Dr. Michael Woodward says it'll transform how we tackle Australia's leading cause of death.
6: Eventually, we might be able to remove the amyloid before any symptoms and therefore basically never get the Alzheimer's that we're otherwise destined to get.
5: A new diagnosis centre will be launched in Sydney, which will run the tests on patients with symptoms. The program will be rolled out to GPs in September. Toby Goff reporting.
2: Overseas now, and the US military says it's begun a new series of strikes on targets in Iran. In a post to social media, US Central Command has described them as a powerful response to recent attempted Iranian attacks on US forces based in the Middle East. The BBC's Tom Bailey has more.
7: These latest strikes come just hours after a vow from President Trump to deliver Iran what he called a beating in retaliation against attempted Iranian attacks on US troops in the region. Though little information has been confirmed about what and where is being targeted, there have been numerous reports of explosions in several parts of Iran, including Keshem Island, Abadan and Bandar Abbas. The latest flare-up in exchanges began earlier this week, following a brief lull, though negotiations to secure a longer-term truce are said to be continuing.
2: The BBC's Tom Bailey. This is Air News.
8: Delays on the Gateway Motorway, northbound through.
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2: NRL Premiership winner Corey Jensen has been forced into early retirement following a life-threatening blood clot ordeal. The Broncos star has undergone a long period of treatment and began a course of blood-thinning medication. While the 32-year-old does not have underlying autoimmune issues, he will be required to stay on the medication for the rest of his life. Jensen says he's very grateful for the career he's had.
20: To Kevy, thank you for backing me and giving me the opportunity to come here. Looking back at it now, it's changed my career. To Madge, Dave, Tomo and everyone at the Broncos, thank you for helping me grow, not only as a footballer, but as a person and as a leader. Winning a premiership together last year is something I'll cherish forever.
2: Turning to AFL, and Lions coach Chris Fagan has thrown his support behind Ty Gallop. The young defender's been hit with a 3-game ban by the tribunal for a shove on Mitch Georgiades, the Port Stars' face landing on the Gabba turf. Fagan says Gallop is an exemplary person who made a mistake.
21: I reassured him that we have great respect for him, and that was an act that was completely out of character, and that he'll learn from that. I'm just more concerned that people don't think poorly of him because he's an outstanding person.
2: And Australian tennis's generations will clash. Alex de Minaur has won through to the second round at Washington after beating Stefanos Tsitsipas. He'll now face Cruz Hewitt. Australian Independent Radio News.
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22: Good afternoon. A single vehicle crash on Deception Bay Road eastbound after Park Road through Deception Bay. We've got some slow going on the Gateway northbound already as you make your way from Boondall up towards the Pine Rivers Bridge. Slow on Gympie Road through Aspley and Castle Lane up towards Bald Hills. Sandgate Road slowing up through Virginia and Boondall up to Deegan as well. 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
24: Weather-wise, today we had a forecast top of 22 and with clear skies comes the cold nights, so we're down to a very mild 10 degrees overnight, and tomorrow we might see some sprinkles along the coastal fringe with a max of 21, and for the days ahead, the same story right up until Monday. Right now at Brizzy Airport and across the bay, we're on 21 degrees.
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Jenny Morrison breaking the weather. Geez, we've had that over the past couple of days. How good has it been? It's Quinny for Your Run Home here till 6 o'clock tonight as we hit the road together. Great to have your company today. Hope you had a great work day. And remember, we are just one more away from the weekend. And here's a little taste of what's set to play for you this hour, starting with NXS. We've also got the Eurythmics. You know that's all you'll ever be, baby. And some Ice House in there as well. And the unmistakable Stevie Nicks. And Smash Mouth. All that coming away, and to get it started, the Patti Smith Group, Because the Night on 99.7 Bridge FM.

Made number one on the Australian charts back in 1985, In Excess, Listen Like Thieves, and listen to this. If you're the type that likes to cut loose and boogie in the dark, why not check out No Lights, No Light for North Lakes? So that's happening tonight at the Mango Hill Community Centre between 7 and 8pm. Now it's your chance to jump in there and have a boogie, dance like no one else is watching. There's no routines, no judgment, and no lights. They just ask that you wear enclosed shoes and suitable clothing. Also bring your own towel and water bottle. So it's lights out, let's boogie at the Mango Hill Community Centre tonight between 7 and 8pm and you'll find them at 2 Kinsellas Road West, Mango Hill. Still to come, Green Day, The Eurythmics, also Stevie Nicks on your radio for you now. 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
2: There's a broken down camper van with a trailer on the Hoyland Street southbound exit after the Gympie Arterial Road as you make your way through Bald Hills. Slow going on the Gateway northbound from Boondall, almost nudgy to the Pine Rivers Bridge. Little patchy too on Sangay Road through Virginia all the way up towards Deegan, and heavy going on Gympie Road through Chermside and Aspley and Castledine up towards Bald Hills. 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

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I hope you're having a decent run. Thanks for joining in. And if you're listening in on stream, a big thank you also. Right now, here's a track that reminds me of doing tax. 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

0: 1980 hit single from the rock band The Flowers, who later called themselves Ice House. Stay with us. More great rock variety on the way next hour with John Cougar Mellencamp, Bob Marley, The Cruel Sea, and a classic from Kate Bush as we head up to 4 o'clock with the latest in traffic, news, sports and weather on the way in just minutes. 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
3: I'm Mark Dransfield. The Greens say proposed cuts to the NDIS would have a devastating effect on the workforce. A Senate inquiry into the government bill aimed at limiting the scheme's growth has resumed hearings. If it's passed, there would be 160,000 fewer participants by 2031. Greens disability spokesman Jordan Steele-John says thousands more would be left out of a job.
4: By the government's own admission, these cuts will have a devastating impact on the workforce, on support workers, on the allied health professions that form the core of our care economy. So many jobs will be lost if this legislation is passed through.
3: Northern Territory MP Luke Gosling has been charged with assault. He's accused of assaulting Territory Administrator David Connolly at a community festival in Darwin earlier this month. The member for Solomon has previously dismissed the allegations as ridiculous. Mr. Gosling's lawyer, Marty Oust, says they'll be fighting the charges.
5: It's particularly concerning that in a matter of this type, police resorted to the power of arrest where it could easily have been dealt with on notice to appear or a summons. It's a concern that that might have some political basis behind it. The charge is fully and completely contested.
3: In South Australia, a drink-driving mother has avoided jail after a rollover claimed the life of her son, who was not restrained in the vehicle. 48-year-old Miranda Taylor was sentenced to home detention in the district court over the 2022 crash. Children who were unrestrained were ejected from the car. Her 4-year-old son died at the scene. 3 others were injured. Meantime, a driver's been fined on the Sunshine Coast for driving with a child on his lap. Police intercepted the Land Rover on a beach just north of Noosa last Saturday. Experts argue governments need to embrace Indigenous community-based solutions in order to meet closing the gap targets. The annual data compilation report shows just one of the 19 targets has been met, with 4 of them worsening 5 years out from the deadline. Productivity Commissioner Selwyn Button says it's not too late to turn things around.
6: The evidence is already showing us that when governments sit at the table, share decisions with community, invest in those community solutions, we can certainly see some outcomes being achieved.
3: AIR Medical News and experts say a freshly approved diagnostic blood test for Alzheimer's could greatly improve the ability to detect the condition in living patients. The Therapeutic Goods Administration has approved the blood plasma test for use. Neuroscience Research Australia Chief Executive Professor Matthew Kiernan says the goal is to eventually have the testing be part of a routine checkup.
7: Because we need reference information. So Neuro will be the national reference laboratory, and that will give the ranges that then can be used to identify and confirm diagnosis. With that data, it will be taken forward for Medicare item number, so it will be, you know, absolutely supported through Medicare.
3: And in AIR showbiz, Oscar-winning actor and musician Jared Leto has responded to claims of sexual misconduct spanning more than a decade. 4 women have made allegations against him in a BBC documentary, while a further 6 accuse him of inappropriate advances, even while underage. The 54-year-old has dubbed the claims absolutely and categorically false. This is AIR News.
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3: First to AFL, and Josh Fraser isn't committing to entering the Carlton coaching race. The Blues interim has been invited to be part of the process. He says he's weighing it up.
17: Sitting in the chair, so you're exposed to a large number of things, but the reality is you're not exposed to everything, and I'm aware of that. But I've also feel like over the course of my coaching journey, I've had some great opportunities and experience that are a little bit unique as well.
3: Jack Martin replaces Patrick Dangerfield for Geelong for tonight's game against Collingwood. The Pies bring in Lachie Schultz for Braden Maynard. In NRL action tonight, the Cowboys are chasing back-to-back wins, hosting the Roosters in Townsville. Sonny Luke has been named to make his second start of the season, replacing Reed Marnie, who misses through concussion. And Penrite Racing's Kai Allen is hoping to draw on some local experience as the supercars hit Perth for this weekend's Perth Super 440. Allen currently sitting fifth in the standings, with Mustang teammate Matt Payne leading the championship. He says Wanneroo will dish up a tricky track over the weekend, but one he's familiar with.
18: It's the first ever race car track I drove on, believe it or not, so I've done a few laps around here. Not saying I'm going to be any good this weekend, but hopefully we can have a crack and get both Penrite and Mustangs at the front to keep fighting forward and getting better results for the team.
3: The cars will hit the track for the first round of practice tomorrow afternoon. Australian Independent Radio News.
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19: A breakdown on the Musgrave Road, northbound off-ramp as you come off Hale Street through Red Hill. There's a broken-down camper van with a trailer. On the Hoyland Street southbound exit, it's in the right lane just after the Gympie Arterial Road through Bald Hills. Delays on the gateway northbound, Nudgee to the Pine Rivers Bridge. Sango Road is slow through Virginia all the way up to Deegan. Heavy on Gympie Road at the moment, heading up through Aspley and Castledine through to the Bruce Highway. So on Gympie Road from Strathpine up towards Launton. Very heavy on Elizabeth Avenue from McDonnell Road through Clontarf up towards Kippering all the way up towards Rothwell. 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
0: Having another quick check of our local weather. Today we had a forecast top of 22. Not sure we got there. And with the clear skies on the way again tonight, we're staring down the barrel of a very mild 10 degrees overnight. And tomorrow we might see some sprinkles along the coastal fringes with a max of 21. That's set to continue right up until Monday. And currently in Redcliffe at the moment, we're sitting on 20 degrees.
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0: 99.7 Bridge FM, Quinny on your radio for the drive home. As we check out from the workday, we'll be steering you to good vibes and a little conundrum on the way this hour. We'll also have a Bo Peep at a couple of birthdays today, and I have it on good authority that birthdays are in fact really good for you. Studies show that people who have the most tend to live the longest. Amazing, imagine that. And of course, we've got more great rock variety on the way with music just like this. We've got some John Cougar Mellencamp for you. And some Bob Marley.
1: In the heart of America.
0: The Cruel Sea on the way. And this classic from Kate Bush.

0: This is 99.7 Bridge FM with Quinny for your drive home this Thursday afternoon. I hope you're having a dream run. Guess what time it is? It's birthday time. Let's check out who's got a birthday today. What about Simon Baker, the Australian actor from The Mentalist and The Devil Wears Prada? Born in Launceston, Tassie, he's 57 today. Happy birthday, mate. And what about this guy?
1: Get out, get down.
0: You know who I'm talking about. That's Big Arnie, Arnold Schwarzenegger from the movie series The Terminator. Also Predator, Commando, Total Recall, and this one, Kindergarten Cop.
1: It's not that tumor.
0: Among many, many others. He also became governor of California in 2003 and served two terms until 2011. Born in Austria in 1947, he's 79 today and still going strong. Pardon the pun, and I'll let you know, I do all my own choreography, okay? Put the cookie down. On your radio for you now, this is The Cruel Sea on 99.7 Bridge FM.

0: You've got to love her energy. That's Blondie hanging on the telephone. I think she's talking about the corded ones, you know, the ones that were connected to the old dial phones or the push-button phones. Do you remember them? Oh, no, I certainly do. Let's check in with Chopper Dave to get the latest on traffic.
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2: A broken down camper van with trailer on the Hoyland Street southbound exit, sitting in that right lane after the Gympie Arterial Road as you make your way through Bald Hills. There's delays on the gateway northbound from Nudgee up towards the Pine Rivers Bridge. Pretty slow too on Anzac Avenue between Kippering and Rothwell. Deception Bay Road slow from D Bay heading out towards the Bruce Highway. A slow patch on the Bruce as you make your way up through Dacobin up towards Burpengary. And the run on South Pine Road's a slow run too as you make your way up through Everton Park, back through Anogra. Very slow old Northern Road coming in towards Albany Creek and also Gympie Road from Strathpine to Petrie. KFC have just wrapped up a new Christmas in July daily deal. 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

99.7 Bridge FM with John Cougar Mellencamp from the Lonesome Jubilee album released in 1988. Let's check it out. And it's time for us to check out our conundrum. Alrighty, conundrum time. Here we go. Pay attention. If a train is moving north at 100 k's an hour and a wind is blowing from the west at 10 k's an hour, which way does the smoke blow? Now, the answer to that coming up in a few minutes, right after this music set and a few words from our sponsors on 99.7 Bridge FM.

0: outside for the Giddy Up Country Festival by the Bay. Yeehaw! From Friday the 14th to Sunday the 16th of August across venues right in the heart of Sandgate. Giddy Up in Sandgate Bayside, the Country Festival by the Bay for 2026. 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

0: This is 99.7 Bridge FM with Quinny for your drive home this Thursday. I hope you're having a great run. Now, I did give you a little conundrum earlier. Maybe you've been hanging out for the answer. Well, let's check it out.
1: Go ahead. Make my day.
0: Okay, here we go. I'll start with the question again. The question is, if an electric train is moving north at 100 k's an hour and a wind is blowing from the west at 10 k's an hour, which way does the smoke blow? Well, think about it. If it was a steam train, it'd be blowing smoke, right? Since it's an electric train, they typically don't blow smoke.
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2: Hello, I'm Peter Carey. The federal government is welcoming legal action launched against encrypted messaging service Telegram. Dusty Fitzpatrick reports.
3: eSafety alleges Telegram failed to remove publicly posted pro-terror material and other unlawful content. The platform's accused of leaving videos of terrorist executions and mass shootings up for weeks after they were reported. The civil proceedings in the federal court follow a years-long investigation. Communications Minister Annika Wells says Telegram needs to explain why it's allegedly failed to comply with Australian laws. Dusty Fitzpatrick reporting.
2: Police say bystanders tipped them off to a fight in Sydney's southwest, which it's now alleged was a drug deal turned kidnapping. Three men have been charged with kidnapping two men from St. John's Park in April. It will be alleged the victims were there to supply 6 kilograms of cocaine to a group who instead assaulted and abducted them to claim the drugs. Detective Superintendent Andrew Marks says they're still searching for at least two other suspects.
4: We believe there was up to five, so these inquiries are ongoing, and we're confident that we will identify the others that were involved.
2: The first case of the deadly H5N1 bird flu strain has been declared in Victoria. Brian Wilson has the details.
5: Agriculture Victoria has confirmed the virus was detected in a greater crested tern found near Portland in the state's southwest. Testing for the strain was carried out at the CSIRO facility near Geelong. There have also been cases in WA, South Australia, New South Wales and Queensland. Federal Agriculture Minister Julie Collins said yesterday that there have been no cases found in any commercial poultry farms, most of which have been in lockdown since the first Australian case was discovered a month ago. Brian Wilson, Melbourne.
2: To Queensland now, and pressure is mounting on the Child Safety Minister following a damning report into the state's care system. Miranda Workman reports.
6: Some of the most vulnerable people in our community, children under five. 107 were in residential care in the March quarter. That's up from 78 last year. The report also shows only a quarter of the 10,400 priority child safety assessments were carried out within the recommended timeframe. Child Safety Minister Amanda Cam is due to face an estimates hearing tonight over her performance. She's vowing to fix the problem, but frontline workers aren't convinced. They plan to meet outside Parliament tonight, holding signs about their demanding caseloads and to advocate for the children who can't speak for themselves. Miranda Workman, Brisbane.
2: Australia has recorded its first increase in new home build approvals in 4 months. 7.2% more dwellings were approved in June, according to ABS figures. Federal Labor MP Luke Gosling has been charged with assaulting the Northern Territory Administrator. And a new response model is being rolled out for people experiencing a mental health crisis in New South Wales, with acute assessment teams to replace police as default first responders. This is Air News.
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2: A big boost for North Melbourne as they head to Launceston to face the Hawks. Defender Charlie Convan has signed a six-year contract extension, locking him into the club until the end of 2033. Hawks coach Sam Mitchell, conscious that it will be a battle with the Kangaroos, sitting on the edge of a possible finals run.
15: Well, I think their running profile in this last couple of years has really improved. They're not a side you can give 10 minutes because they can put a big score up really quickly. So being able to strangle them down and make sure we can lock the game down when we need to, I think will be a really important part of the game and something we're preparing quite diligently for.
2: The Bulldogs have burst back to life in the run to the NRL finals, with their new-look halves pairing earning plenty of praise. Lockie Galvin and Stephen Crichton have sparked Canterbury's attack in recent weeks. Coach Cameron Seraldo says they're proving the doubters wrong.
16: Now, there's been a lot of talk around their positions and what they're capable of, but I've really liked the way they've come together, formed a combination and what they've been able to do with both their own individual games as well.
2: Tonight, the Cowboys are hosting the Roosters in Townsville. Australia's swimmers have claimed 37 of our 47 gold medals at the Commonwealth Games. An Australian white ball leg spinner, Adam Zampa, has dumped New South Wales to play for Queensland this summer. Australian Independent Radio News.
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17: Delays on the Gateway northbound from Nudgee up to the Pine Rivers Bridge, slow on Gympie Road through Aspley and Castle Lane through to the Bruce Highway up to about Murrumba Downs, slow again through Deegan up towards Burpengary, heavy on Deception Bay Road from D-Bay out towards the Bruce Highway, New Settlement Road is slow heading out towards Burpengary Road. It's a busy run too at the moment on Gympie Road from Strathpine all the way through to Petrie and slow too on Sangay Road heading up through Boondall and Deegan and back through Virginia as well. For nearly 40 years, Starlight's been creating happiness for seriously ill children, and you can too by making a regular monthly donation at starlight.org.au. 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
19: Let's do a final check on our weather. Tonight we've got some clear skies on the way, so we're dropping down to a very mild 10 degrees overnight. And tomorrow we may see some sprinkles along the coastal fringes with a max of 21. Now that's set to continue right up until Monday. Currently in Sandgate, we're sitting on 19 degrees.
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It's Quinny in the chair for your transit home as we clock up from the workday, hopefully making that trip that little bit more enjoyable with great rock variety. And we'll take another look at the traffic at around about 5.30 with Chopper Dave. And I'll also give you the latest on our medal tally in the Commonwealth Games as well. For your tunes this hour, we've got Sting, The Clash, Good Charlotte and Duran Duran and many more. But what a great way to set the wheels in motion than with this guy. This is Richard Clapton and Capricorn Dancer on 99.7 Bridge FM.

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I hope you're having a great run today. Not too many bottlenecks and things like that, but Chopper Dave will fill us in with what's happening very soon. Still to come, we've got The Clash, Good Charlotte and Duran Duran. Meanwhile, this is The Verve and Bittersweet Symphony on 99.7 Bridge FM.

0: The Clash, London Calling, released in 1979. No doubt you'd know them from their other massive hit, Rock the Casbah, released in 1982. Turns out that was actually re-released in 1991. G'day, it's Quinny for your drive home this Thursday afternoon. Now it's time for another quick check on traffic with Chopper Dave.
1: 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Thanks to Northern Windscreens.
2: The gateway northbound still quite slow from Boonville to the Pine Rivers Bridge and up onto the Bruce Highway to Moorumba Downs. Slow on Elizabeth Avenue through Clontarf up towards Kippering. Slow on Deception Bay Road from Deception Bay almost out towards the Bruce Highway. Slow on the Bruce Highway itself heading up through Dakabin towards Burpengary. Heavy on Gympie Road from Castledine. And South Pine Road is yet to ease coming up through Everton Park. 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

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And I've got to say, how good are we doing at the Commonwealth Games? It's something of a gold rush at the 2026 Glasgow Commonwealth Games, with Australians heading the medal tally with 103 medals so far. How good's that? That's 47 gold, 21 silver and 35 bronze. And we totally smashed it in the pool, dominating many events. All of our athletes, well done, guys. Very proud. And a massive thank you from all of us here at home. And no doubt there'll be some huge celebrations upon your return. As we roll at home this Thursday Ave with this track, it's called Kaylee, and Quinny for your drive home on 99.7 Bridge FM.

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Stretching back to the 80s with Duran Duran and the Reflex. Well, it's Quinny for your drive home, and it's my turn to make tracks now. Sincerely appreciate you joining us in today. Look, I hope you have a great evening, and take care. Have a great work week as well. Look forward to doing it again the same time next week between 3 and 6pm for the drive home with Quinny. Meanwhile, I'm out of here, so it's Urooskies, drive safe, and I'll leave you in the capable hands of Billy Thorpe and the Aztecs. Most people I know think that I'm crazy. That'd probably be true. See you next Thursday. Take care.

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2: Hello, I'm Peter Carey. Firstly, to Victoria, where Senior Ministers Harriet Shing and Lily D'Ambrosio, two of former Premier Jacinda Allen's fiercest supporters, are quitting politics. Stephanie Wacklewick reports.
3: Days after they backed Jacinda Allen, siding against a leadership challenge by Premier Ben Carroll, Harriet Shing and Lily D'Ambrosio have handed in their resignations and will not be standing for re-election in November. Ms. D'Ambrosio ends her political career after a staggering 24 years as the member for Mill Park and as Australia's longest-serving energy and climate minister. While Ms. Shing has represented the Eastern Victoria region since 2014, in a statement thanking her friends, Jacinda Allen and Daniel Andrews, for the opportunity to serve in their cabinets over her 12 years in Parliament. Mr. Carroll has thanked both the current Energy Minister and Health Minister for their service. He'll unveil his new cabinet on Monday.
2: Queensland's pineapple industry says there are far too many biosecurity risks to support a federal government proposal to allow imports from Indonesia and India. Eight pests associated with fresh decrowned pineapples from both countries have been identified in the draft report and will require management to reduce the biosecurity risk. Pineapple Growers Association Chair Scott Maxwell says it's left them extremely concerned.
4: We're really stuck between a rock and a hard place. In some cases, we don't actually even have a chemical that's registered to combat particular pests. The issue we have is if a pest arrives, it's the growers that are the ones who are left to clean up the mess, more or less.
2: Victoria's Premier Ben Carroll has urged the state's teachers to reconsider taking more strike action next week. The Education Union will meet tomorrow to decide the next steps in their fight for better pay and conditions. They have threatened to walk off the job for a third time next Tuesday if a new deal isn't on the table. Mr. Carroll wouldn't say whether he would still be brokering the deal as Education Minister, but insists a deal is close.
5: What I can say is be crystal clear. This is the biggest public sector agreement in Victorian history that is on the table to make our teachers the highest paid in the nation with the best conditions. I'm urging anyone considering going on strike not to.
2: Meanwhile, ferries on the Brisbane River will be suspended for 2 hours tomorrow morning from 8 till 10 as workers take industrial action. Maritime Union of Australia members overwhelmingly voted in favour of walking off the job as negotiations stalled on a new bargaining agreement with River City Ferries. A new poll has revealed Australians trust each other less in 2026 than any other point this decade. Mark Dransfield reports.
6: The ANU survey shows interpersonal trust sits at 5.3 on a scale of 1 to 10. The score falls below levels seen during COVID-19 lockdowns. Professor Nicholas Biddle says respondents who were over 55, university educated or employed, were generally more trusting.
7: Partly down to a kind of experiences of positive interactions with others and the extent to which people are kind of engaging with people who are likely to provide positive interactions with them.
2: Finally, to the Australian share market. The All Ords has closed down 77 points at 91.22, and one Australian dollar was buying 69.54 US cents. This is Air News.
8: Delays on the Gateway Motorway, northbound through...
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2: Blood clots have cut Corey Johnson's NRL career tragically short. The Broncos premiership star has been forced into medical retirement at the age of 32. Lifelong blood thinning medication means the front rower is unable to play contact sport. Coach Michael Maguire has described Jensen as the club's rock with a selfless mentality.
18: He's the type of player that I love to coach because he helps build the fabric of what we're about. So not only what he has done on the field, but off the field will be a big part of what will be left in and amongst his playing group.
2: Tom McCarthy says West Coast aren't getting ahead of themselves as they prepare to face bottom-placed Richmond on Sunday. The defender said they'll bring their best.
19: Our mindset isn't to go in thinking we're going to win, because I think we sort of did that the last few times against Richmond. So we're going to bring the heat like we did against Brisbane. Obviously last week was a bit of a one to forget. So we know how to play and we know how to beat Richmond. So we just needed to go out and do it.
2: This weekend, Frio host the Bulldogs at Optus Stadium tomorrow night. The Hawks head to Tassie to tackle North Melbourne. And in tennis, Australia's top player will face off with an up-and-coming rookie at the DC Open. Leighton Hewitt's son, Cruz, will play defending champion Alex de Minaur for a spot in the quarterfinals. Australian Independent Radio News.
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20: The road on the Gateway northbound is looking okay now. Just a little under speed from Deegan up through towards Bracken Ridge. Some slow going on Gympie Road through Castle Line and up through Bald Hills towards the Pine Rivers Bridge. Anzac Avenue moving well through Rothwell and Kippering. A little bit slow on the Bruce Highway heading up through Narangba. Southbound Road starting to look pretty good now. Just a little slow coming in towards Everton Park. And Old Northern Road moving well through McDowell up towards Albany Creek. 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
1: The gateway's starting to ease right off now, just a little bit under speed as you head through Deegan and up through Bracken Ridge. Gympie Road slow through Aspley, up around Castlelands, not too bad. A little bit of slowness on the Bruce Highway heading up towards Murrumba Downs. It's eased now heading up through Narangba. Anzac Avenue both ways is doing okay. Good run up Sandgate Road and Southbound Road's doing okay at the moment too as you make your way up through Everton Park. Reports of a crash though, Old Northern Road just as you make your way past Rady Road through McDowell. 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
8: Oh, oh, oh, oh my God! Oh, they need to save you! Oh, oh, oh, oh, oh, oh, oh, oh, oh, oh, oh, oh, oh, oh, oh, oh, oh, oh, oh, oh, oh, oh, oh, oh, oh, oh, oh,
9: oh, oh, oh, oh, oh, oh, oh, oh, oh, oh, oh, oh, oh, oh, best genres of music from around the world.
10: What you need is a cat-loving, colourful aging hippie, a pommy chick direct from the streets of London, a grumpy old mongrel, and a box full of annoying, whinging toys. Then you throw them into a room and lock the door. Chuck in some music, controversy, trivia, and humour, then let them sort it out themselves. And what do you get? The Toy Box.

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13: It is 99.7 Bridge FM and a big hello, even though it is a little bit late with us to come to air. But hello, everybody. Lovely to have your company. And I must say, oh, poor Bev is not with us tonight, our darling Bev. So hey, get well soon, darling, and hopefully we'll see you next week. But Mr. Grump's in production at the moment, and a big hello to Wide.
14: Hi, Leslie. We're all here except for Bev and Grump. And
13: so it's half. And there we go, Mr. Grumpy is ready to come in and say hello too. Hope this week has been, how's it been for you?
14: It's been exciting.
13: It's been exciting?
14: Yeah.
13: Oh, that's good. Sometimes yes. It's good and sometimes it's bad when it's exciting. So, yeah, mixture. But you're here?
14: I'm here.
13: You were on Sunday night, had a good time with Susie?
14: Oh, yes, indeed we did. The Wide Awake Show is going great guns.
13: That's fantastic. Now, Mr. Grumps.
15: Yes, I am here.
13: Good evening, sir. How are you doing tonight?
15: Well, I'm sorry I'm late.
14: You'll have to give a note.
15: I didn't want to come.
14: In triplicates. Grumpy is good.
13: You want to say hello to Bev because I'm sure she's listening in.
15: You're listening in, Bev. Grumpy is good.
13: Well, I know you think it's good, but I don't know about that. But we're here. We're ready to get moving, and don't forget we've got...
15: I see you got everything fixed in my absence there.
13: Thank you to Mr. Big John, who fixed everything up remotely for us.
14: That
13: and
14: 8-pound
13: Wide.
14: Sledgehammer worked a treat, didn't it?
13: But anyway, lovely to have you and your company tonight. I don't know what the time. It's nearly 7:30. We're running a little bit late. We've got a special hello to Jenny at Strathpine very shortly, but we'll come back to that too. Jenny, listening in, hopefully. I met her at Rockin' the Bridge on Saturday night, and what a night it was to everybody. It was a fabulous night. Everyone who was there or who I spoke with said they had the greatest time. And, of course, the Sonics were the band. And we had trivia with Ron. We had lots of great prizes to give away and plenty of dancing. So that's what it's all about, a fabulous night. And so we met, like I said, a special call-out from Mr. Grumpy to Jenny very, very shortly. And we have a, well, hopefully we'll have a call through from New Zealand from one of our guests that we've had a couple of times, Emmy Latino.
15: I hope she's been taking care of that big red car.
13: I knew. As soon as I saw the promoters put through Emmy Latino, I thought, oh, Mr. Grumpy loves a big red car. And I think you do too. Why, don't you?
14: I quite like it. I have a big red car. I should know. We fit all the outside broadcast
13: stuff, in it,
14: stuff into it.
13: Yeah. Mm. Well, anyway, we're going to talk with Emmy again. Last time we spoke with her was in February, the 4th of February, according to my diary. And but she's put out a new single called Rabbit Hole. And Emmy lives over in New Zealand most of the time, from what I can gather. So she's calling from New Zealand. So maybe, hopefully, we'll be able to have a chat with her in between shows. So we had to make it 8 o'clock rather than 7:30 for our chat, because she's going balancing in between shows tonight over there. So she, as we would have told you, the couple of times we've spoken with her, she's done several daytime TV shows, including ABC's One Life to Live and All My Children. And she was a national advert for Victoria's Secret, that lovely women's underwear. She was a 2023 and 24 semi-finalist for an international songwriting contest, and her music has reached number one in the Australian country charts 3 times and on iTunes in New Zealand. So, Emmy, we'll be chatting with her shortly. Oh, in a half an hour or so.
14: Could you just repeat that bit about Victoria's Secret?
13: No, I won't, because that's none of your business. Oh. Women's underwear. Unless you wear women's underwear, why?
14: I do not know.
15: You keep that up, I'll hit you with your hand, babe.
13: Now, tomorrow also we'll come back. Tomorrow's Kindness Day, so if we've got a little...
15: Oh, sorry, Leslie, you missed out then, don't you? It's tomorrow, not tonight.
13: It's not tonight, but I want to talk about it. It's, you know, yeah, go out and show some lovely kindness. And it's been instigated with when Alison Baden Clay, you know, was left us, unfortunately, a few years ago, and she was such a very kind person, so that's the day has come from that. And her very favourite colour was yellow, as I remember, and so if you want to wear yellow, that would be great, but to be kind in some way, especially tomorrow. And one more before we go to more music. I know you two men are dying for some music. It is the most beautiful moon I've ever seen tonight. So when I was coming over, I had to make sure I was concentrating, because it was so stunning, even as good as any of those blue moons that we've had. Yeah, fabulous. So you stay tuned.
15: Talking about kindness. Here's one for tomorrow. My grandmother used to say, kill them with kindness. And if that doesn't work, kill them with whatever's handy.

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9: Yeah, you're of course with the Toy Box here on Thursday night. Now, you, Leslie, you were talking a bit earlier on about Kindness Day.
10: I was, yes, I was.
9: That reminded
10: definitely.
9: Me of an experience, actually, what happened to me.
10: What happened to you?
9: Well, I was in the McDonald's drive-thru the other day, and this young lady behind me honked and yelled at me, and she was getting very upset because I was taking too long to pay.
10: No.
9: Yeah, wow.
10: Was she giving you the finger, was she?
9: Well, all of that.
10: Yeah.
9: That and above.
10: And that and above.
9: And I thought, well, I'll just take the high road, I thought to myself. So I paid for her food, you know.
10: Oh, that was very nice of you.
9: That's what I thought too.
10: Yeah.
9: And as I moved up to the next window to pick up the food there, she leaned out the window looking all crazy at me because the cashier told her I'd paid for her food, and she felt embarrassed.
10: Ah.
9: So when I got to that, you know, other next window where you got to pick up all your stuff and then drive off, I showed them both receipts and took her food too. I paid for the food, and she felt embarrassed. Now she has to wait even longer. She's going to learn today that you just don't mess with us old farts.
10: Oh, they wouldn't want. She wouldn't want it. Oh my goodness!
11: Not only that, but she's got to go around the whole way around and queue up again to put her order in again.
10: Oh, Mr. Grumpy, that is so awful. And I was talking about kindness. That's not kind at all.
9: Well,
10: that was mean.
9: I'll put rudeness versus kindness. How's that?
10: Okay. Well,
9: anyway,
10: we're going back to that a little later in the night because it is Kindness Day tomorrow.
9: Yeah, but and we've got a big shout-out, haven't we?
10: We certainly have.
9: To Jenny, who you met on Saturday.
10: I met her Saturday night at Rock in the Bridge.

0: And I thought, oh, for goodness sake. No, that's lovely. So Mr. Grumpy has created a beautiful song just for you, and I think you'd love it. And if you'd like to know any more about it, or maybe we could even send you a copy, we'd love you to give us a text, 0411 626 997, and we could say, if you signed it, Jenny from Strathpine, give us your email address. That would be wonderful. But we do need to know who it's from, you know, because we don't want to give it to anybody but you, because Mr. Grumpy has created this song especially for you. So, Jenny of Strathpine, hope you're enjoying the show.
1: This one's for you, mate.

0: meeting you on Saturday night. You and your friend were just fantastic, and Mr. Grumpy created that especially for you. So if you would like a copy, remember, give us a just text 0411 626 997 and send us your email address. That'd be lovely. So thank you to Mr. Grumpy. Beautiful.
1: I see why I got a bit emotional over that song.
0: Oh, yes, me too. Blimmin', make you cry, all right. Oh, lovely one. So enjoy the rest of the show, everyone, and we'll keep on. It is coming up for 10 to 8. We're expecting a call from New Zealand from Emmy Latino in a few minutes after the 8 o'clock sound. 99.7.

Ah, there you go. We've got Bonnie Raitt, Tracy Chapman and Sweet Home Chicago. This is 99.7 Bridge FM and we're coming up to 8 o'clock. So stick around, won't you? We've got lots more to come. Thank you very much, Quinny, for your loving that music that Mr. Grumps put together. It's absolutely beautiful. And also Derek, thank you very much for ringing through. Beautiful, beautiful song. So stay around, won't you? We'll be talking with Emmy in about 20 minutes time. 99.7 Bridge FM.

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0: 99.7 Bridge FM, and you're with the Toy Box there. We were just listening to the Hellhound Boogies and Guitar Pete and Hellhound Boogie. Okay, guys, how are you going tonight? What a lovely night we're having tonight, aren't we? Techie's doing fantastic. Now, we've had a call through from New Zealand that Emmy's in between shows, and she will be ringing a little later on, probably about 20 past 8. So at this stage, we're going to tell you about a lovely day tomorrow, the 30th of July. Okay, it's Kindness Day. So I read this lovely article that Sharon Gadella had written in the Courier Mail. And she says that any act of kindness, no matter what the motivation, is just lovely. And it is too. You know, if somebody gives you a wave or gives you a smile, just something. And just like I'm doing at the moment. Lovely smile. Hey, what do you reckon, Wyatt?
1: That's the loveliest smile I've
0: ever seen.
1: Seen
0: in your life. I bet it is, Mr. Grumpy.
2: What did I say? Yeah, whatever.
0: Well, no, but it is. It's a lovely thing to do something kindness like, for instance, what Mr. Grump did for Jenny of Strathpine.
1: That was beautiful.
0: That is a beautiful one. Kindness, yes, it was. Mm. Very, very kind. So tomorrow, any act of kindness, no matter what the motivation behind it is, can have an extraordinary effect. And it does too. No matter what, if somebody does something lovely for you, it makes you feel great for the rest of the day. And tomorrow is, that's what it's all about, this Kindness Day. And as I said, it's a message from when we lost Alison Baden Clay, unfortunately, a few years back. And so she was such a very kind lady. Her legacy is kindness. And tomorrow, the last Friday, last day in July, or last Friday in July, is it the 30th tomorrow, isn't it?
1: Hopefully, yes.
0: Yeah, or 31st. 31st, is it?
2: Yeah. Is there 31 days? I'm not certain.
0: Anyway, the last day, it is tomorrow, yes, because today is the 30th. 31st is a kindness day. And I remember when I listened to a talk from her sister, who really, really has been working towards kindness and stamping out that terrible domestic violence. You know, it just shouldn't be around at all, and all we hear about is terrible. So we're going to just recognise that it is Kindness Day. Hopefully you can just keep it in mind, always of course, but maybe something a little extra tomorrow on that special day. And I always remember Mum singing this song, so probably why you were crying before with the song that Mr. Grumpy made for Jenny. This one always makes me cry, and it's Try a Little Kindness. It's just a beautiful song. Glen Campbell, this is 99.7
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0: The beautiful voice there of Emmy Latino, and we've got her on the phone all the way from New Zealand in between plays. So welcome back to 99.7 Bridge FM. Did you like that?
1: Thank you.
0: Did you like that introduction again, Emmy?
1: I did. I very much did. Thank you.
0: Oh, but yes, you're on stage at the moment, hey?
1: I am, yeah. So we opened on the 25th of July and we run until August 9th, and it's been so fun. So thank you for your graciousness in adjusting the time. Oh, I really appreciate it.
0: Don't worry. We had to adjust a lot of things tonight.
2: So
0: I'm very pleased that you were late. Don't you believe it? It's been fabulous.
1: Wow. Yes, that makes me happy.
0: Yes, yes.
2: It's amazing how technology reacts to an 18-pound sledgehammer.
0: Now, look, how are you, first of all, and are you freezing over there?
1: I'm doing very well, thank you. It is very cold here. But the good news is we also have sunshine. So it's like bluebird days most of the time, not sort of the winters that I'm used to over here, which is like lots of rain. So it's been really, really cold, but definitely, you know, beautiful with the sunshine. So as long as you rug up, you're all good.
0: You're good. And where are you in New Zealand at the moment?
1: I live on the North Island, and it's Auckland, North Shore. Auckland is where my home is. So, it's lovely here. I feel very, very blessed to live here in New Zealand.
0: As we are here. Now, Emmy, I did tell you that we have... White was here in February, were you? Oh, I didn't realise. And Mr. Grumpy answered the phone, and I loved how he didn't say, "Hello, how you going?" He just said, "How's your red car?"
1: And I said, "She's doing well," and she says, "Hello back."
3: Well, every time... Leslie only has to say we're talking to Emmy in Auckland. And I was like, "Oh, yeah, the red car."
0: Yes, straight away. That's right. Oh, look. And it's still
3: and
0: going.
3: I was up the Sunshine Coast a few weeks back at one of the local watering holes, and a big red car pulls up outside and everybody leaves their tables and goes to have a look at it.
0: Oh, wow. Wonderful. Oh, and did you think of Emmy?
3: Yeah, straight away.
0: Straight away, yeah, of course you would.
1: Wow, well, I'm honoured that you thought of me after you saw the big red car. It is a beautiful vehicle. I just love classic cars. I think they're so special, and it's so nice because you end up meeting so many interesting people,
0: yes,
1: too, like
0: right.
1: Whether or not they have a classic car or, you know, not. You just end up talking. And,
0: yeah.
1: And what's great is that kids are really... quite fascinated by them too, you know, and it's cool.
0: It's lovely. Cool. It's a great point of conversation, isn't it?
1: It is, yeah. And you can also get into the history of cars, and it's just, you know,
0: yes.
1: You could talk for days.
0: Yes, exactly. And have you got to get straight back in, or can we hold you for a couple of minutes? Emmy?
1: No, I'm okay. I'm now the show
0: okay.
1: Has now ended and the audience has left and I'm okay.
0: Fabulous. Now, why you wanted to talk with Emmy?
2: So, Emmy, I believe you're sponsored by the New Zealand Chiropractic Association, because every time you drive past in the red car, people put their backs out trying to turn around.
0: A new one.
1: Red
0: car.
1: Oh, that's good.
0: That's
1: good.
0: A dad
1: I
0: have
1: to
0: joke.
1: Remember that one.
0: Yeah, that's a real dad
1: if there's
0: joke.
1: A chiropractic clinic that would like to sponsor me.
0: you're willing and able, aren't you? Yes. Now, listen, Emmy, tell us about, first of all, we'll go back to your music very shortly, but the plays, can you let people know about the play?
1: Yeah, sure. Yep. Yeah, thank you. It's so the playwright is Agatha Christie,
0: very
1: well known with the mysteries. And this is the very first time that this particular play, The Stranger, has been in New Zealand. So it's our New Zealand premiere of this play. And it's been a fantastic experience, amazing actors. Amazing director, set is so cool, and the audiences are loving it. It's just a psychological thriller, so it's a lot of fun. You never know what will happen.
0: What will happen? They never do with Agatha Christie. I used to love her books.
1: Yeah, they're great, and really interesting characters, and we're performing at an historical theater called the Pump House Theater, and it actually is on the lake. here on the North Shore. So it's, I've never seen anything like it. You've got this beautiful theatre right on the lake.
0: Beautiful.
1: So much history. It's you know, it was built in, you know, the early 1900s. So it's,
0: and is it built?
1: Might have been like 1901.
0: And is it a built like, is it built like a theatre, you know, where it gradually, where no matter where you sit, you can see like it's a proper theatre.
1: Yes.
0: Oh,
1: yes.
0: I love it.
1: It's very good seating and like exposed brick in certain areas. And just it's such a cool place to perform. Mm. And this is my second performance, second show at this theater. I was in a show in March at the same theater, and I just fell in love with it. I thought, oh my goodness, I just want to do all my plays here.
0: So what part are you playing? And what part are you playing?
1: I'm playing the character of Doris West.
0: Doris
1: and
0: West.
1: And she is the, so she's the roommate of Enid Bradshaw, who is the lead character in the show.
0: Okay.
1: And it's kind of all about her life, and so I'm her roommate, and it's really fun.
0: Oh, great.
1: So we get to wear 1930s outfits and do our hair in 1930s.
0: Oh,
1: you know.
0: Yes, beautiful. Oh, I love it. So when do you get time to do your writing of your songs?
1: So I do that late at night, usually after the show, and also really early in the morning. And sometimes some of my best ideas lately have been like, you know, really early in the morning. Like I'll wake up at like 4 and I'll be like, oh, that's something. Oh, I'm gonna write that down.
0: Yeah.
1: So it's been really fun. And I think also being able to release this song that you guys will be playing later,
0: yes,
1: Rabbit Hole, has also ignited just an excitement for more music, and I'm writing an album which will be available at the end of the year. So I think the material is just kind of, I feel like it's just flowing.
0: Beautiful.
1: Which is a really great place to be. Yeah.
0: If it's flowing, you've got to get with it, because
1: 100%.
0: Because it
1: doesn't always happen.
0: Yeah, well, you never know what's going to happen. And that's
1: You never know.
0: And see, Mr. Grumpy, he's often has asked, probably he's asked you too, do you wake up early in the morning? Do you wake up at some ungodly hour and, you know, record or write out while it's there in your brain? Because
1: 100%. I've had it happen where in the middle of the night I will wake up and I'll have like 4 lines of lyrics that'll just come to me, and I'll have to speak them in a voice memo, because obviously I can't type as fast as my brain is, you know, wanting to, and it autocorrects as well, you know, and that's bad, right?
0: Oh,
1: you don't want to let your phone
0: terrible.
1: Do that.
0: It's
1: horrific. There won't be good lyrics if that happens.
0: No.
1: So I say it into the voice memo.
3: Yeah, I can understand.
1: And it'll be, yeah.
3: I can understand what you're saying about that, because I can remember one incident where a bloke in a blue uniform pulled me over in Ponsonby, and I couldn't remember his name, rank, or what he even looked like next day.
0: No, I wonder why. That's a different thing,
3: that was
0: Mr.
3: about
0: Grumpy.
3: 2 o'clock in the morning, so yeah, early riser at that stage.
1: Oh, you're funny.
0: He thinks he is. He thinks he's real
1: that's
0: funny.
1: That's where you call that selective memory after a traumatic experience.
3: Listen, you're a very busy person.
0: She is.
3: You are, you know. Are you still co-hosting on Heart Radio?
1: As I joke, no.
0: Jeez. Now you made a cough.
2: That's a good answer.
0: It's all right. We can wait.
1: No, I happened to finally breathe after doing all this performing. No, I'm actually not. I stopped doing... excuse me, co-hosting and radio stuff with them about a year ago, and I'm concentrating on my music and really my theater, doing the things that I really kind of wasn't able to do because I didn't have a lot of time.
0: No.
1: So this year has been all about really going after my dreams in a bigger way. Yeah, so but I'm still really involved with mentoring, you know, youth here in New Zealand, and all of the things that I am really passionate about in terms of, you know, suicide prevention and also encouraging people. And then I'm looking into also figuring out how I can maybe marry the music and the drama with something that can also help people in, you know, I call it resort homes. You know, the people that have chosen to live in villages, you know, after they're like in their, you know, 70s or 80s, because I think that there's this creative energy that's, you know, I just want to be able to do things with them and create shows. And, you know, I'm really excited about that.
0: Wonderful. Yes.
1: So that's something I'm looking forward to doing as well. And you know, Agatha Christie would be a very good playwright. Can you imagine?
0: Oh.
1: Like, there's a murder.
0: Oh.
1: And who's done it? You know, it would be a riot. Let's do it.
2: Emmy, just a quick question from Whitey. Mm-hmm. Is Emmy short for Emmeline?
1: Emmy, yes. Yeah, so I was born Emily Ann, actually.
2: Oh, Emily.
1: And
2: okay.
1: My nephew, when he was like a little tiny baby, I was always M, and then he started saying Emmy, when he was about two.
0: Yeah.
1: And my mom had kind of said Emmy Annie before, but it just kind of stuck. And so, yeah, that's I became Emmy. So it's a great question.
0: Thank you.
2: Yeah, I have a granddaughter. She's the naughty one, called Emily.
0: Emily.
2: Oh, she's a very naughty one. She knows where the line in the sand is, and she knows how far she can get across it.
0: Oh, yes.
1: Oh.
0: Yeah.
2: You could write a play about her.
3: Yeah, and Leslie.
1: She sounds fabulous. Yeah.
3: And, of course, Leslie, she's got a niece that won't give her a goodbye kiss.
0: No, you want to tell Emmy why?
3: Because she's scared she might catch Auntie's wrinkles.
1: Oh,
0: do you
1: my
0: like
1: God.
0: That? Yeah.
1: No.
0: And every time, now she's growing up, she dies of embarrassment. Oh, Auntie, I didn't mean to hurt you. And I just think it's hilarious. I said, no, wait till your 21st birthday or whatever they celebrate.
1: Yeah, that's going to come out.
0: That's going to come out, and I'm going to make sure you shrivel up and die like my wrinkles.
2: Of course, Emmy, just to put out another little secret from 99.7, Leslie makes everybody googly egg sandwiches.
0: Do you like googly egg sandwiches, Emmy?
2: She's going to post some to you. Watch out.
0: Googly egg sandwiches. They're egg sandwiches, but we call them googly egg sandwiches. Do you like egg sandwiches? Or you haven't heard of them?
1: No, I've heard of egg sandwiches, but it sounded like you said googly.
0: No, googly egg. Well, Mr. Grumpy calls them googly, and same with White calls them googly egg sandwiches.
3: Yeah, well, whichever.
0: Oh, look, that's a big joke. Look, so enough of me.
3: You've just rung into a madhouse.
0: Yeah, yes, it has been a mad. Now tell us, we've got to let this lady go. She's in New Zealand. She's freezing. Beg your pardon?
2: Yeah, she's exhausted.
3: And
2: she's
3: the time
0: goes. Yes, the poor throat's going.
2: 11 o'clock at night.
0: Yes.
3: No, not quite.
1: Oh, no, it's okay. I love this. This is fun. But I've never had a googly egg sandwich. I've had an egg sandwich, and they are quite good.
2: When you see a package in the mail next week.
0: No, I love them. I'm known for my googly egg sandwiches, so that's what that's all about. Anyway, Lammy, tell us about your latest Rabbit Hole is the name of the track. So tell us all about it, please.
1: Yes. So thank you, and thanks so much for playing it on the show. So I'm really excited about this song. I feel like it captures an essence and a side of me that, you know, not a lot of the songs I've put out do. And so that's, I'm really proud of that. And I feel like this time in our lives is, you know, all of our lives, we're seeing some very strange things with the rise of AI and just the world running going faster and faster.
0: Yes.
1: And then there's a lot of disconnect, and there's a lot of, just, you know, kind of people not really having an anchor in reality.
0: Yeah.
1: And so, I mean, struggling, right? Because most people are experiencing things online and not necessarily in real life, right? And so that could be in their day-to-day life, or it could be at work, whatever. I wanted to kind of capture the message of, you know, if you go down the rabbit hole, if you're seduced by convenience, or if whatever that is, whatever that addictive behavior is, which I feel all of us at some point in our lives come into contact with, we have a choice. You know, will we let it take us out, or will we stop and consider and think about it. And, you know, but the seduction happens over time, which is why I use a lot of imagery like, you know, chocolate covered lies and, mm-hmm. and the moonlight and, you know, just things that seem really amazing and tasty and delicious, but they can take us off the path that we're meant to be on. So, I'm excited because I feel like this song doesn't tell people what to think, but it certainly, at least I hope, it encourages people to think and have a conversation with other humans, which is what I want. You know, I want us to not lose contact with each other. It's a beautiful thing being a human and telling stories, and I celebrate that. So I really want to encourage people to do that, not get caught up in things online, but actually live your life and be with other humans and support each other and tell stories and support live theater and live comedy and live music. All that stuff is
0: lovely.
1: Read books, read real books.
0: Yeah, oh read real gosh. Books. Read, don't read you love
3: books.
0: It?
3: Most people would not know how to start
0: one. where is the button? Yeah.
1: Look, yeah, but you know what I mean? It's like it's something really beautiful when you can do things and you know how to do them. And you're not caught up in the convenience of things. And this is what I want to encourage people of all ages, right? Because it's not just a certain age that are being caught up in this. It's all ages. But
0: So that's what Rabbit Hole. So listen to the lyrics.
1: That's called Rabbit Hole, and it was actually originally a singer-songwriter song. That's how I wrote it. I wrote it all at the same time, like on the piano.
0: Yes.
1: All the lyrics came all at once. And then I had an opportunity to take it to my good friend, Dan Antonovich, who I've done quite a few songs with. I played it for him, and he's like, let's do this, you know, let's record this properly. And he had some great friends of his that were awesome instrumentalists, and it turned out the way it is, like just
0: beautiful.
1: This rock kind of feel, and I'm excited. So thank you for
0: so you should
1: playing
0: be.
1: It.
0: And fabulous. And just as before we go, also to let people know, which we have told them earlier in the night, that you were at 2023 and 2024 semi-finalist for an international songwriting contest. So, and your music's reached number one in our country charts and on iTunes in New Zealand. So you know all about songwriting, don't you?
1: Well, I love songwriting.
0: Right.
1: It's really, really cool.
0: Lovely.
1: When your songwriting gets acknowledged, it's really special. And, you know, I want to keep getting better and keep telling stories and hopefully keep putting out music that people listen to.
0: Fantastic. So before we go now, I know Wyde wants to ask you something more.
2: One last question, mm-hmm. Emmy. Mm-hmm. If you had a choice of a venue anywhere in the world where you'd like to perform, where you'd like to stand on the X or sit on the X and play what instrument? Which instrument would you play and where would you like to be performing at? Anywhere in the world.
0: Wow. There you go.
2: Big question.
1: I think because I love New York so much, and that was the last place I lived in America before I moved to New Zealand, I'd say Madison Square Gardens would love to play.
2: Oh, it's been used. Somebody had a wedding there a couple of weeks ago, so
1: yes,
2: give that one a whistle.

0: also, and if you're wanting to support an unsigned independent artist, going to my website would be amazing. So it's emmelentino.com. So that's EMMELENTINO.com. And you can actually download this song and write, you know, it can be a part of your everyday library by going to my website. And if that's not your jam, you can go to Spotify, Deezer, Apple Music, mm-hmm. YouTube Music, all of that fun stuff. And it's under Emmy Lentino, and the song is called Rabbit Hole. And if you'd like to follow me on social media, I highly recommend that as well. It's under Emmy Lentino on all my socials. And please reach out and let me know what you think of the song, or ask me any question, like, how's the red car? What's your favorite color? Cool.
1: Sounds great. All right, Emmy, thanks very much for your time. And we're going out. If you would like to introduce it onto our radio station, I can play it then. Men, you want to say goodbye?
2: Thanks for coming, Emmy. It's been an absolute pleasure to talk to you.
0: Oh, thank you all so much. And thanks for making me giggle. I really appreciate it. Yeah, well, and I look forward to chatting more. And and maybe one day there'll be the red car, but it will be my red car.
1: We'd love to see it.
0: In the Sunshine Coast.
1: Oh, yeah,
3: and
1: beautiful.
3: Of course, you'll hear about the next chapter of the red car next time we talk to you.
0: 100%.
3: By then, I think we will know how the phones work.
1: Oh, gosh, yes. All right, Emmy.
0: Thank you. So this is Rabbit Hole, my brand new song, right here on 99.7 Bridge FM.
1: Fantastic. See you later, Emmy.
0: Bye, darling. 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
1: Yes, you are listening to The Toy Box, but we're minus our beautiful Bev tonight. Hoping you're getting better, Bev. She was a bit better this arvo than she has been.
2: I think she's gone into a relapse now.
1: Oh, well, if she'd stopped working so hard.
2: No, I think there's something else that's causing it.
1: Oh, do you?
2: Yeah.
1: What do you think?
2: Geelong 9357 are ahead of the Collingwood Magpies, which is Bev's team, of course.
1: Oh.
2: They're 4-4-28.
1: Oh, so no.
2: 57 plays 28, and that's at half time.
1: Oh, fair dinkum. Yeah. Well, what about the NRL, Mr. Grumps?
3: Well, it's not much difference with the NRL. It's half time at the moment, and the Cowboys are 6, and the Roosters 48.
1: Oh, were you joking?
3: Sounds like the Cowboys going to be another Queensland team. No, the Roosters are going to be another AFL team coming up by the looks of it.
1: Oh, God.
2: I'd say Bernie on the Pines and Drumstick in our footy tipping competition are going to be very, very happy boys.
1: Because which one of they?
2: They're Roosters fans.
1: Yeah, well, I think I picked Roosters too. I'm not sure. I think I usually pick the animals. So any animals, I don't know how good or bad. I know you write down in the tipping they're the 13th or the 5th or the 1st or something, but I basically go for the animals. So I think I would have chosen Roosters, but only at half time, that maybe they'll catch up. But you said you don't think they could do it.
2: No, not in a blue moon.
1: Not in a blue moon. And it's not a blue moon, it's an absolutely beautiful moon, actually.
2: It's very, very gorgeous.
1: I'm going to get a moon song up very shortly, and Keith Moon? Mm. No, thank you very much. I'll just get a lovely song.
2: He was just misunderstood.
1: Is that what it was? Mm. Oh, the poor little darling. He had a bad childhood, did he? Mm. Oh, my God. Don't you get sick of hearing that. 99.7 Bridge FM. Yep. Here's our beautiful Tina Turner. And another bluesy one.

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1: Yes, we are here, 99.7 Bridge FM. We're with The Toy Box. And Mr. Grumps is in production at the moment, so it's Wide and myself here. And we've got Bev at home, not well, but Wide was saying, she's probably watching the footy because Collingwood is her, her team is, aren't they? Yeah. Now, look, everybody, the best show around, the Pine River Show, starts tomorrow. And it's from Friday the 31st of July, then Saturday and Sunday. And 99.7 Bridge FM will be there doing outside broadcasts. And we're right up with the animals, won't we? Right up with
2: the far eastern end.
1: With the cows and the chookies and everything up there. That'll be a fabulous time. So come and say hello to us, because that smell of the country will be right around us.
2: Yes, it will
1: be fantastic.
2: You might even get some on your shoes.
1: Oh, yeah. I think there might be a bit of manure around the place, because we're right up there. And so tomorrow, then Saturday and then Sunday, and fireworks tomorrow night. So, and if you go tomorrow, children and adults, I believe, before three, you can get in for free. Okay? So if you're going after school, you'll have to pay a certain amount. But if up till 3 o'clock, well, yeah, you are there free. So if everybody's...
2: It's a huge show. It really is.
1: And it's a great show.
2: Yeah, I was out there this afternoon doing... getting in the way of the setup for 99.7, and boy, it's huge.
1: Yeah. And you've been before, or you haven't?
2: Oh, yeah, I went last year as well.
1: Yeah, yes. I think I missed last year, but I've been out a couple of times with the broadcasting. Yeah. So, look, it's going to be a fabulous time, and we'd love to see you out there. If you do, come in. We'll be in where you park, so, and I think that's where we come straight in with
2: that's
1: all
2: for the
1: animals.
2: Exhibitors, I don't know where the ordinary people park.
1: Right around the back, right where the cows are.
2: Okay.
1: Yeah, well, so we'll be there. We won't have to walk far from our car.
2: No, you won't.
1: Okay, we're going into...
2: Would you like a quick couple of scores?
1: Yep.
2: Okay, at third quarter, Collingwood are up to 36. They're catching up. Geelong are 58. And the NRL, wow.
1: Roosters and the Cowboys.
2: Wow.
1: What is it?
2: It is amazing.
1: What is that?
2: The score is the Cowboys are still 6.
1: Yeah.
2: The Roosters, 12 minutes into the second half, are now 52.
1: Oh, my goodness me. How far into the second half?
2: 12 minutes.
1: 12 minutes.
2: Yep.
1: Do you think we've got the Cowboys can catch up?
2: I don't think the Cowboys...
1: They will have to start kicking and...
2: They've gone off to a tea party somewhere.
1: Oh, my goodness, a poor thing. All right, well, that's the latest. We'll let you know the end results if they finish. Well, NRL will finish before we go, but the soccer... AFL may not be finished, is that right?
2: And Leslie's favourite player, Mark Nawakanatawazi...
1: Oh, he's been practising, everybody.
2: I have. He scored 2 tries already.
1: Oh, good on you. What's his first name?
2: Mark.
1: I'll just call him Mark.
2: Good on you, Mark. Nawakanatawazi.
1: Oh, we know you've been practising.
2: Nawakanatawazi.
1: Okay, this is our quiz. We're starting with quizzes, and it's already... what is it? 9:15 already? My goodness me.
3: It is time to play. Flashback.
4: What we're going to do right here is go back, way back, back into time.
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6: 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If you know the answer, call us now. 3284-5000. That is 3284-5000. Call now.
3: Now it is time to play.
1: Sure is time to play, and all we need is the song, the performers, or performer, whatever, and I'd like the year. If you can get around the year, we'd be happy, but it's not essential. So what's the song? It's a fabulous song, isn't it?
2: It's a great song.
1: Yep. And what? Who performed it?
2: Who performed it?
1: What year? We'd love to know. So here it is.
2: If you can work out what year it is, you'll be doing very well.
1: Well, it'll be good fun. So don't forget, 3284-5000 is the phone number with Wide. If you like the text, we like you to text in at 0411 626 997. Let's have a listen to mine. I think you might get it. What is this song? Love it. Mm.

0: Oh, there you go. We did a double up of the Stephen of the other band that we just played.
1: Steve Miller.
0: It was Steve Miller Band. Okay, now
1: still touring.
0: Still, yeah, fantastic. Yeah. But first of all, he was our flashback.
1: Yes.
0: So, did we get any response?
1: Remarkably, yes.
0: Did we?
1: Yes.
0: Who was it?
1: The Happy Horse of Bowen Hills.
0: And what did he say?
1: He said it was the Steve Miller Band, 1982, and the song's called Abracadabra.
0: Okay, let's have a little look. We know what it is, but we're going to let the computer decide. Your answer is... Correct. There you go. Yes, it was the Steve Miller Band, and what we were after was Abracadabra, and that song from 1982. So, fantastic. We'll be back to the Great Rock Variety. We'll be back with you very, very shortly. Oh, did you want to say something there, Wyatt? Did
1: I
0: you?
1: Was having a yawn, actually.
0: Oh, am I keeping you?
1: I think the world is keeping me awake.
0: Oh, we're keeping you awake, and then you'll go home and you'll stay
1: awake
0: till like Mr. Gondry.
1: 3 a.m. Yeah.
0: Okie doke. Mm. Yeah, that's, you've been going home, getting... Oh, right, we got something else too. Oh, no, yes.
2: Yeah, Cowboys have scored another try, folks. Yeah. That gives them 12 points.
1: Yeah,
2: But the Roosters, they were up to 56 points at the moment.
1: Yeah, they've just scored again. I wonder if it was Leslie's favourite player, Mark Nawakanatawazi.
0: Oh, he's just been practising, Mr. Grumps. Yeah. Don't worry about him. Okay, the devil made him do it. 997.
1: Jeff.

0: 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Great rock variety for Sean Cliff.
1: There we go. And The Devil Made Me Do It. I like that. Fiona Boys, if you're interested in that one, The Devil Made Her Do It. I love it. It is 20 minutes past 9 or 8? What is
2: past
1: it?
2: Past 9.
1: 9, oh gosh.
2: 9:28, it's flying.
1: Oh, of course it is. Now, look, we're going to do... if you stepped outside tonight, you could see the most beautiful moon. It was absolutely stunning. And I think it's as good as, even better than sometimes when they say there's a blue moon or a pink moon or a something moon. Oh, I don't think this is any to be a special name moon, but it is absolutely beautiful. And we thought we'd do a couple of tracks about moon that we can't miss it. It's gorgeous. If you haven't been outside, go out and have a sticky beak. Mr. Grumps, have you got anything on one of ours?
3: Yeah, I think the first one we've got lined up is by Top Loader.
1: Yep, I sure have.
3: And well, they released their bit of an upbeat cover of Dancing in the Moonlight in 2000. It was originally written right back in 1969 by Sherman Kelly.
1: And I didn't know
3: hit
1: that.
3: The charts by King Harvest in 1972.
1: Mm-hmm.
3: Now, Top Loader's cover recorded the track for their debut studio album when they put it out. And, of course, that cover became a massive global crowd pleaser and was later certified 4 times platinum in the UK.
1: Was it really?
3: Yeah.
1: 4 times?
3: Far outperforming the chart position of the original 1970 recordings in Europe.
1: Oh, wow. So, well, this is it.
3: Yep.
1: Top Loader? Love it. Dancing in the... Yes.
2: Just... Too late.
1: No.
2: Oh,
1: I was going to throw to you
2: that the current moon, 99.4% visible, is a waning gibbous moon.
1: Now, say that again.
2: A waning gibbous moon.
1: Oh, never heard of it.
2: There you go.
1: Okay.

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9: Okay, Mr. Grump. Leslie, you've been playing moon music and talking about the moon.
10: Yes, beautiful. Love it.
9: Okay, you know, that moon landing they supposed to have had was obviously fake.
10: What rubbish.
9: Well, the moon's still up there, so it didn't land anywhere.
10: Oh, Mr. Grumpy, that's a dad joke. You should be with the guys on Friday.
9: They did have another problem. They did have another problem, though, with one of their space flights. They sent a bloody woman to the moon.
10: Oh, no. What do you mean?
9: Well, the first message they get back, Houston, we have a problem. What, says Houston? Oh, never mind, says the astronaut. And Houston says, what's the problem? Nothing, says the astronaut. And Houston says, please tell us. And the woman astronaut replies, you know what the problem is. Typical bloody woman, isn't it?
10: I love that. You're supposed to read our minds, by the way, you two.
11: But Dunk, Grumpy, but incoming.
9: But enough with that anyway. I want to talk about vampires.
10: Let's it's not Halloween.
11: That's connected, isn't it?
10: Women moon and vampires. Oh, that's probably
9: absolutely.
10: What.
9: Absolutely. Full moon. Yeah. Full moon, all the crazies are out.
10: Yeah, the hospitals will be very busy tonight.
9: So that means the vampires are going to be out, I reckon. And you know, I'm going to talk about Anne Rice's interview with the vampire, or simply interview with the vampire. Now, it's a gothic horror television series.
10: I'm not watching it.
9: It's based on the Vampire Chronicles by the author Anne Rice.
10: Okay.
9: And it also morphed from there into a full-blown film, and then also morphed into a stage show.
10: Oh, wow.
9: Now, believe it or not, Elton John wrote all the music in that stage show.
10: Really?
9: And
10: Beautiful.
9: One of the things that really gets to me, really, when I was reading about Anne Rice, that her inspiration for Lestat's rock star persona was the Doors lead vocalist, Jim Morrison.
10: Oh, yeah.
9: Whose music she discovered when she was writing The Vampire Lestat.
10: Uh-huh.
9: She related in May 2010 Facebook post, it was Morrison's voice I heard when I wrote the songs. Ooh. And he was the closest thing in the whole wide world to her hero, The Vampire Lestat.
10: So we're going to hear The Vampire Lestat.
9: And so I just came across, in me music, I come across this music they had for the show, and after listening to half a dozen of the tracks, I can understand why it was a great big flop. Not so much that Elton John had anything to do with writing the music and everything, but most of the songs I found quite boring, the whole, you know,
10: did
9: on
10: you?
9: The whole album. But there were one or two songs that I did enjoy.
10: And what

0: Bad to the bone, of course. That was George Thorogood. Love it. Fantastic one.
1: Leslie, I've just had a look at the weather forecast, and we can expect a lot of flooding coming down from up north.
2: Yeah, absolutely.
0: What? Oh, huge. Are you floods. Being funny?
2: Oh, no. the tears that will
1: the
2: be.
1: The tears from the Cowboys. Oh.
2: Yes.
0: Oh, no. What is it?
2: Yeah.
1: The Cowboys got 12.
2: Yes.
0: And the Roosters?
1: The AFL team Roosters got 82.
0: What do you mean the AFL?
2: That's an AFL score.
0: Oh. 82 to 12.
2: 82 to 12.
1: There must be something about this Queensland climate.
2: I reckon I've got...
1: Must be the water.
2: Our good friends Shane and Tanya will be having a knees-up dancing around the lounge room at home tonight.
0: Where?
2: Oh, absolutely. Oh.
0: Well, they love the Roosters.
2: Shane will have his Roosters jersey on.
0: Oh, wow. Okay, well, I've
2: checked
0: the Roosters.
2: You did tip the Chooks tonight.
0: Oh, yeah. Good.
2: Aren't
0: I lucky? Well, I'm second last, so...
1: Dolphins play tomorrow night, Leslie.
0: Who are they playing?
1: Dragons. Fins up.
0: Oh, are they playing...
2: My Dragons.
0: And I always vote for the Dolphins, the Dolphins. So where are they playing tomorrow?
2: Wollongong.
0: Oh, they're away. Oh, well, they seem to do better away from home ground.
2: They don't play at Redcliffe anymore.
0: Oh, my goodness me. Holy Moses.
2: What was the score? Two games, 118 to 18.
0: Oh, holy moly. All right, well, we're going back to the great rock variety, but I think there's not much time left. We've got 7 minutes before we say good night. And good night to the poor Cowboys. Oh, I bet they're nursing their heads tonight.
2: Guess what's cheap at the East Leagues Club tomorrow?
0: What?
2: Beefsteak.
0: Oh, look, you foodie thing. Rightio, tell me all about it. You love your food, so tell me.
2: That's beefsteak, rum steak, rare.
0: Oh, yuck.
2: I think they're giving them away free.
0: Oh, because of the cows.
2: Because of the cows.
0: Oh, no. I was thinking of the Pine River show tomorrow.
2: Oh, yeah.
0: And we'll be up with the cows when the 99.7 is up with the moo cows. And
1: For a moment there, I thought it was going to be a spotting competition.
0: Did you? No. Cows. And when are we expecting?
2: And little horses too. They're next door.
0: Oh, yeah, they're lovely. Mr. Grumso, I'll go back. When are we expecting this rain? You can be the weatherman. When are we expecting the rain?
1: I don't know. As soon as that game finished.
2: Yeah.
0: Oh, no, that was a joke. Oh, you know how thick I am. God, whoosh. Let's do it. Oh, my goodness. Whoosh. We'll be back. Yeah.
1: Whoosh.
0: Oh, here we go. Shush. 99.7.

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6: Well, it's that time of the evening right here to say nighty night. What a shame. You two must be very sad that it's a time to say goodnight.
7: Well, we are. We could stay till midnight.
6: You could, easily, yes. And we have done on many occasion in the past. But it is that time to say goodnight. Thank you for everybody for listening in, and lovely to have your company. We'll be back again. Hopefully Bev will be able to be with us next Thursday night too. So it's a good night from Leslie. Hope you have a fabulous week. And, you know, I know it goes up and down. Sometimes you're happy, sometimes you're not. But come on, make sure you listen to 99.7 Bridge FM, all our fabulous music and our great presenters and music here, 99.7 Bridge FM, 24 hours a day. So, night-night from Leslie. Pass it over to you, Wyatt.
7: I have a nice final fact for you tonight.
6: Oh, do you? Great. Yeah. Okay.
7: Last Thursday night while we were here, in the 24 hours surrounding it, Flight Radar 24, which is an aircraft tracking system, reported that it was the busiest day for commercial air traffic in the world in history.
6: How many
7: they
6: on the
7: 24? Have a quick guess. Just
6: well,
7: quick
6: I thought guess. It was 2,000.
7: Would you believe 153,359 commercial flights?
6: That's in a 24-hour period. All up in the air there.
7: At the same time, but...
6: But over a 24-hour period. Woo, yeah, that's a lot of aeroplanes.
7: 153,000.
6: Sure, aren't you glad?
8: Pollution.
6: Well, that's what I was thinking too, all that pollution.
7: And the new Qantas aeroplane that's just been delivered, well, it's not delivered, it's gone back to France. Yeah. It cracked 24 hours and 24 minutes for a single flight. Longest flight in history.
6: Oh, did it? When was that?
7: During the week.
6: Wow. Mm. Okay. Gee whiz.
7: New
6: that's
7: Airbus.
6: That's a long way.
7: Wouldn't you like to be sitting in that little tube for 24 hours and 24 minutes?
6: No, thank you very much. Anyway, very interesting. So, and?
7: Yeah, well, I think we have to go, don't we? So
6: we certainly do.
7: It's night from Whitey, and have a great week, everyone. Okay. Try and set your own records. And I'll see you at the show, maybe.
6: See you at the show, Mr. Grumps.
8: Yeah, well, I'd just like to, before we go, just tell you about the new restaurant, apparently, on the moon that they've created.
6: Oh, no.
8: Yeah. Well, the critics are saying that the food is bloody fantastic.
6: Is it?
8: But there's no atmosphere.
7: Oh, no.
6: Of course, that's got to be a grumpy. Good night.
9: Good night from me.
6: And it's good night from him.
10: And it's good night from her.
6: And we'll catch you next week. Buddy.
10: Goodbye.
6: Bye.
11: Say good night, Paul.
12: Good night, Paul.
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13: 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No food. 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

everybody had to pay and pay. 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
2: Hello, I'm Peter Carey. The federal government is welcoming legal action launched against encrypted messaging service Telegram. Dusty Fitzpatrick reports.
3: eSafety alleges Telegram failed to remove publicly posted pro-terror material and other unlawful content. The platform's accused of leaving videos of terrorist executions and mass shootings up for weeks after they were reported. The civil proceedings in the federal court follow a years-long investigation. Communications Minister Annika Wells says Telegram needs to explain why it's allegedly failed to comply with Australian laws. Dusty Fitzpatrick reporting.
2: Police say bystanders tipped them off to a fight in Sydney Southwest, which it's now alleged was a drug deal turned kidnapping. Three men have been charged with kidnapping two men from St John's Park in April. It will be alleged the victims were there to supply 6 kilograms of cocaine to a group who instead assaulted and abducted them to claim the drugs. Detective Superintendent Andrew Marks says they're still searching for at least two other suspects.
4: We believe there was up to five, so inquiries are ongoing and we're confident that we'll identify the others that were involved.
2: The first case of the deadly H5N1 bird flu strain has been declared in Victoria. Brian Wilson has the details.
5: Agriculture Victoria has confirmed the virus was detected in a greater crested tern found near Portland in the state southwest. Testing for the strain was carried out at the CSIRO facility near Geelong. There have also been cases in WA, South Australia, New South Wales and Queensland. Federal Agriculture Minister Julie Collins said yesterday that there have been no cases found in any commercial poultry farms, most of which have been in lockdown since the first Australian case was discovered a month ago. Brian Wilson, Melbourne.
2: To Queensland now, and pressure is mounting on the Child Safety Minister following a damning report into the state's care system. Miranda Workman reports.
6: Some of the most vulnerable people in our community, children under five. 107 were in residential care in the March quarter. That's up from 78 last year. The report also shows only a quarter of the 10,400 priority child safety assessments were carried out within the recommended timeframe. Child Safety Minister Amanda Cam is due to face an estimates hearing tonight over her performance. She's vowing to fix the problem, but frontline workers aren't convinced. They plan to meet outside Parliament tonight, holding signs about their demanding caseloads and to advocate for the children who can't speak for themselves. Miranda Workman, Brisbane.
2: Australia has recorded its first increase in new home build approvals in 4 months. 7.2% more dwellings were approved in June, according to ABS figures. Federal Labor MP Luke Gosling has been charged with assaulting the Northern Territory Administrator. And a new response model is being rolled out for people experiencing a mental health crisis in New South Wales, with acute assessment teams to replace police as default first responders. This is Air News.
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2: Alex Dimonor will take on Cruz Hewitt, the 17-year-old son of Leighton Hewitt, in the second round of the Washington Tennis Open. Dimonor says he can't wait to lock horns with Cruz, who sees the demon as a mentor.
13: It's going to be a lot of fun. I'm really excited for him, for the matchup, for everything he's been doing. He's a great kid.
2: Australia's swimming team has completed its commitments at the Commonwealth Games. The Dolphins are leaving Glasgow with a record of 37 gold medals. The previous record was 28. North Melbourne coach Alistair Clarkson says if his contract isn't renewed, he'll ride off into the sunset be satisfied he's had the privilege to be involved in the game for 40 years. But Clarkson is adamant the Kangaroos have steadily improved during his tenure.
14: All I do know is my key focus is really just to help this footy club. Because I've got, I want this club to win silver and I'd love to be a part of that. But in terms of just hanging on just for dear life, just for the sake of it, I just want to coach as many games as I can.
2: In tonight's AFL match at the G, close to half-time, was the Cats leading the Pies 9-3-57 to 1-4-10. And in the NRL, the Roosters chasing their sixth straight win, a lead in the Cowboys close to half-time, 34-6. Australian Independent Radio News.
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1: Hello, I'm Peter Carey. The federal government is welcoming legal action launched against encrypted messaging service Telegram. Dusty Fitzpatrick reports.
2: eSafety alleges Telegram failed to remove publicly posted pro-terror material and other unlawful content. The platform's accused of leaving videos of terrorist executions and mass shootings up for weeks after they were reported. The civil proceedings in the federal court follow a years-long investigation. Communications Minister Annika Wells says Telegram needs to explain why it's allegedly failed to comply with Australian laws. Dusty Fitzpatrick reporting.
1: Police say bystanders tipped them off to a fight in Sydney's southwest, which it's now alleged was a drug deal turned kidnapping. Three men have been charged with kidnapping two men from St. John's Park in April. It will be alleged the victims were there to supply 6 kilograms of cocaine to a group who instead assaulted and abducted them to claim the drugs. Detective Superintendent Andrew Marks says they're still searching for at least two other suspects.
3: We believe there was up to five, so inquiries are ongoing, and we're confident that we'll identify the others that were involved.
1: The first case of the deadly H5N1 bird flu strain has been declared in Victoria. Brian Wilson has the details.
4: Agriculture Victoria has confirmed the virus was detected in a greater crested tern found near Portland in the state's southwest. Testing for the strain was carried out at the CSIRO facility near Geelong. There have also been cases in WA, South Australia, New South Wales and Queensland. Federal Agriculture Minister Julie Collins said yesterday that there have been no cases found in any commercial poultry farms, most of which have been in lockdown since the first Australian case was discovered a month ago. Brian Wilson, Melbourne.
1: To Queensland now, and pressure is mounting on the Child Safety Minister following a damning report into the state's care system. Miranda Workman reports.
5: Some of the most vulnerable people in our community, children under five. 107 were in residential care in the March quarter. That's up from 78 last year. The report also shows only a quarter of the 10,400 priority child safety assessments were carried out within the recommended timeframe. Child Safety Minister Amanda Cam is due to face an estimates hearing tonight over her performance. She's vowing to fix the problem, but frontline workers aren't convinced. They plan to meet outside Parliament tonight, holding signs about their demanding caseloads and to advocate for the children who can't speak for themselves. Miranda Workman, Brisbane.
1: Australia has recorded its first increase in new home build approvals in 4 months. 7.2% more dwellings were approved in June, according to ABS figures. Federal Labor MP Luke Gosling has been charged with assaulting the Northern Territory Administrator. And a new response model is being rolled out for people experiencing a mental health crisis in New South Wales, with acute assessment teams to replace police as default first responders. This is Air News.
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1: Alex Dimonor will take on Cruz Hewitt, the 17-year-old son of Leighton Hewitt, in the second round of the Washington Tennis Open. Dimonor says he can't wait to lock horns with Cruz, who sees the demon as a mentor.
12: It's going to be a lot of fun. I'm really excited for him, for the matchup, for everything he's been doing. He's a great kid.
1: Australia's swimming team has completed its commitments at the Commonwealth Games. The Dolphins are leaving Glasgow with a record of 37 gold medals. The previous record was 28. North Melbourne coach Alistair Clarkson says if his contract isn't renewed, he'll ride off into the sunset and be satisfied he's had the privilege to be involved in the game for 40 years. But Clarkson is adamant the Kangaroos have steadily improved during his tenure.
13: All I do know is my key focus is really just to help this footy club. Because I've got, you know, I want this club to win silver and I'd love to be a part of that. But in terms of just hanging on just for dear life, just for the sake of it, I just want to coach as many games as I can.
1: In tonight's AFL match at the G, close to half-time, was the Cats leading the Pies 9-3-57 to 1-4-10. And in the NRL, the Roosters chasing their sixth straight win, a lead in the Cowboys close to half-time, 34-6. Australian Independent, Radio News.
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1: And news headlines, I'm Lee Harrison. Making news today, Egypt has been hit by a drone attack, marking the first time its infrastructure has been targeted during the US-Iran conflict. An explosion rocked a port on the country's Mediterranean coast, causing a fire on ships, including an American gas storage tanker. A constitutional law expert is raising doubts about whether One Nation's bill would do anything to block Australians with terror links from actually returning to the country. Pauline Hanson wants to make changes, including creating a foreign fighter exclusion order for the federal court to impose. The Greens say proposed cuts to the NDIS will have a devastating effect on the workforce. Senate inquiry hearings have been examining the government's bill, which aims to cap the scheme's growth. And the death toll from an earthquake which struck Japan's southwest has risen to 34 as sweltering heat hits thousands living in temporary shelters. In air sport, a red-hot first half has paved the way for Geelong to keep in touch with the AFL top four with a 25-point win over Collingwood. In the NRL, the Roosters had a record-breaking night in Townsville, beating the Cowboys 82-12. It's the first time since 1935 that more than 80 points have been scored by a team in an NRL game. These stories and more today. This is Air News.
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7: A breakdown on the Bruce Highway northbound shoulder after Anzac Avenue heading through Kalanga. The run southbound down the Bruce Highway is pretty good this morning all the way to the Pine Rivers Bridge. No dramas on Gympie Road heading down through Castledine or Chermside. South Pine Road is good. And a nice run down Sandgate Road from Deegan all the way down towards Virginia. 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That's our sponsor. Possibly a shower coming up today, expecting a top of 21 degrees. Currently in Deegan, we're sitting on 13. Chop it over. 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
2: Good morning, I'm Lee Harrison. The federal government's facing backlash from the states over its plan to abolish higher private health insurance rebates for over 65s. Labor says the policy will save around $3 billion and help fund a number of aged care services. But the New South Wales, Queensland and Tasmanian governments warn it risks overwhelming hospital emergency rooms by pushing more seniors out of private health. Optus faces a fine of up to $500 million over last year's outage that disrupted access to 000. ACMA is taking the telco to court, alleging it breached call access obligations. Optus was fined $12 million over a separate 000 outage in 2023. Telco expert Associate Professor Mark Gregory says the latest fine needs to be bigger.
3: It's only when the fines get to the size that they will have an impact upon the shareholders that we're likely to see the telecommunication companies take safety seriously.
2: Overseas now, and Egypt has been hit by a drone attack, marking the first time its infrastructure's been targeted during the US-Iran conflict. An explosion rocked a port on the country's Mediterranean coast and caused a fire on ships, including an American gas storage tanker. There are no reports of injuries and no party has claimed responsibility at this stage. But former intelligence official Beth Sanner has told CNN it's not just the number of countries being dragged in which is escalating the conflict.
4: Kinds of assets are also changing. So we're seeing this vertical escalation in terms of not just U.S. military bases, but also this kind of logistics or energy facilities.
2: The Greens say proposed cuts to the NDIS will have a devastating effect on the workforce. Senate inquiry hearings have been examining the government's bill, which aims to cap the scheme's growth. If passed, there'll be 160,000 fewer participants by 2031. Greens disability spokesperson, Senator Jordan Steele John, says thousands more will be out of a job.
5: By the government's own admission, these cuts will have a devastating impact on the workforce, on support workers, on the allied health professions that form the core of our care economy. So many jobs will be lost if this legislation is passed through.
2: In other news, a constitutional law expert is raising doubts about whether a One Nation bill would do anything to block Australians with terror links from actually returning to the country. A total of 33 cases of bird flu have now been detected in Australia, with more sick birds found on South Australia's Kangaroo Island. And the death toll from an earthquake which struck Japan's southwest has risen to 34 as sweltering heat hits thousands living in temporary shelters. This is Air News.
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2: Station sponsor. Round 22 of the NRL kicked off in Townsville last night. With a report from the game, here's Peter Carey.
15: Sydney Roosters went into last night's clash against the Cowboys in Townsville full of confidence on the strength of their recent 5 consecutive wins. At halftime, the Roosters led by 42 points, 48-6. After the 80 minutes, the Roosters had scored the third highest score in rugby league history, running in 14 tries and Sam Walker kicking 13 from 14 conversions, completely outclassing the Cowboys 82-12.
2: A red-hot first half has paved the way for Geelong to keep in touch with the top four in the AFL with a 25-point win over Collingwood at the MCG. North Melbourne coach Alistair Clarkson says if his contract isn't renewed, he'll ride off into the sunset and be satisfied he's had the privilege to be involved in the game for 40 years. But Clarkson's adamant the Kangaroos have steadily improved during his tenure.
13: All I do know is my key focus is really just to help this footy club. Because I've got, you know, I want this club to win silver and I'd love to be a part of that. But in terms of just hanging on just for dear life, just for the sake of it, I just want to coach as many games as I can.
2: And Australian white ball leg spinner Adam Zampa's dumped New South Wales to play for Queensland this summer. Australian Independent Radio News.
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16: A breakdown on the Bruce Highway northbound shoulder after Anzac Avenue as you make your way through Kalanga. Got a good run down the Bruce Highway southbound this morning through North Lakes all the way to the Pine Rivers Bridge. Starting to bunch up again on Gympie Road at Beams Road through Castledine. Not too bad down through Chermside right now. Moving well down Sandgate Road from Deegan all the way down towards Nunda. And no problems as you make your way along Bribey Island Road from Ningi all the way through towards the Bruce Highway. 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Mostly sunny today, maybe a shower or two. Expected of 21 degrees and currently in Caboolture. 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
2: Good morning, I'm Lee Harrison. One of Australia's big four banks says demand for new home loans has fallen 15% in 3 months. NAB believes tax changes, rising interest rates, and concern about the effects of the conflict in the Middle East are to blame. Industry leaders say petrol prices shouldn't jump when the fuel excise discount is fully lifted next week. Australian Association of Convenience Stores Chief Executive Theo Fakari says the nation has better fuel supply now than prior to the Middle East conflict.
3: There's no need for anyone to panic and change their normal behaviour because there's plenty of fuel in the country. We're now sitting on levels across all fuel types that's higher than it was before this Middle East conflict started.
2: Meantime, Egypt has been rocked by a drone attack, marking the first time it's been targeted during the conflict between the US and Iran. No parties claimed responsibility for the incident and no injuries have been reported. The explosion on the country's Mediterranean coast caused a fire on ships, including an American gas storage tanker. Attorneys general from around the country are meeting to work towards a national approach to working with children checks. Chris McCarthy reports.
4: The chief legal officers will meet in Darwin to build upon previous reforms which block anyone who's had their check revoked from holding one in another state or territory. Ministers will seek agreement on a national baseline for criminal offences to bar a person from holding a working with children's check, as well as minimum national standards for the risk assessment process. They'll also look to strengthen information sharing between states and territories when considering an application. Attorney General Michelle Rowland says while all governments have made significant progress in the space, there's more to do to ensure a consistent approach around the country.
2: Advocates are urging the federal government to act on a motion passed at its national conference to increase paid parental leave. Party delegates voted to lift the entitlement from 26 to 52 weeks last weekend. Four Parents Director Veronica Hosking wants to see the vote put into policy.
5: Just a motion at the moment, a party policy motion, but we hope that this reflects the government stance and the reflection on how they see families. This would be an incredible thing for families to get 52 weeks of paid parental leave.
2: In other news, the federal government's facing backlash from the states over its plan to abolish higher private health insurance rebates for over 65s. Labor says the policy will save around $3 billion and help fund a number of aged care services. The Greens say proposed cuts to the NDIS will have a devastating effect on the workforce. Senate inquiry hearings have been examining the government's bill, which aims to cap the scheme's growth. And a 19th century book hidden behind a chimney has been returned to a library on the New South Wales south coast after more than a century. Staff at Kiama Library say they have no way of identifying the original borrower, who technically owed $28,000 in overdue fines. This is Air News.
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2: Bonsoir. Geelong's put on a blistering performance, beating Collingwood 97-72 at the MCG. The Cats burst out of the blocks with 5-1 in the opening term, laying the groundwork for their 25-point win. Cats coach Chris Scott delighted with just the third game for 20-year-old Jay Polkinghorne.
10: It is our way a little bit, but he did have to bide his time in the VFL a bit. So when he came in, he was, in our opinion, ready to perform. There was no sense that he might just need to work his way into AFL footy. We were sure that he could perform. And again, he's playing a really important structural role.
2: To rugby league now, and the Roosters have flexed their premiership credentials with a record-breaking win over the Cowboys in Townsville 82-12. It's the the first time since 1935 a team scored 80 points in a first grade game. Roosters star Vic Radley says they're pleased with their efforts.
8: Can have first half like we did and kind of get a bit lazy in the second half, which we weren't outstanding in the second half, but we kind of got back to our footy and then we ended up with 80 points, which is really pleasing because we could have just got a bit carried away and let them back into the game.
2: Track athletes Rose Davies and Jessica Hull have won gold and silver in the women's 5,000 metres at the Commonwealth Games. And UEFA's member nations have voted to boycott the World Cup if FIFA proceeds with plans to sell private stakes in its tournaments. Football Australia says it's seeking more information before determining its position. Australian Independent Radio News.
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11: Bruce, we're looking pretty good this morning. The odd shower or two floating about. We're doing okay on Gympie Road too. Just a little bit busy now from Linkfield Road to Beams Road in Castleline. Starting to bunch up a bit on the Anzac Avenue run between Rothwell and Kippering. Sangar Road's okay through Boondall and South Pine Road this morning. Just a little bit of traffic heading through Everton Park and down in towards Onogra. 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That's our sponsor. A shower or two expected today, a top of around 21 degrees. Currently in Eaton's Hill, we're sitting on 15. Chop it over. 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

slow down and let me show you the way. Well, the sand was warm underneath where they lay. Cool breeze made the waves dance and play. A band played in the hall. They were loud, it was small, but who listened anyway? And every guy's a clumsy poet, and every girl's a beauty queen. But they're so caught up in appearances.

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1: 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The upgrades will ensure passengers can continue to enjoy the iconic station well into the future.
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1: This is Air News Queensland. I'm Lee Harrison. Police are investigating a wounding incident in Brisbane southwest. A 42-year-old man was stabbed multiple times during an altercation involving a group of people in Jindalee yesterday afternoon. He was taken to hospital with life-threatening injuries. Three people fled the scene in a car. Several others are speaking with police. A twist has emerged in a crash where a small car slammed through the windows of a bus, which has resulted in a man driving a separate vehicle being fined. Peter Jones explains.
2: Police investigations have revealed a black SsangYong allegedly attempted to merge from a centre lane and turn off near the intersection of Beaudesert Road and Grenard Road at Archerfield. As a result of this manoeuvre, a blue Toyota Yaris allegedly swerved, hit the traffic island, becoming airborne before slamming through the windows of the bus. The SsangYong driver, a 66-year-old Durack man, has since been fined $690 and 3 demerit points for driving without due care and attention. The woman whose car collided with the bus was taken to the Princess Alexandra Hospital in a stable condition. Fortunately, no passengers were on the bus at the time. Peter Jones, Air News.
1: Ferries on the Brisbane River are being suspended for 2 hours this morning as workers take industrial action over pay and conditions. City Cats will be moored between 8 and 10 a.m. amid ongoing negotiations between the Maritime Union of Australia and River City Ferries. 95% of union members have voted against the latest pay offer. Brisbane's experienced a warmer July than this time last year. According to the Weather Bureau, monthly temperatures tracked about 1.5 degrees above average, with overnight lows hovering around 11 degrees. And it'll be a busy time on the Sunshine Coast this weekend. Steve Barker explains why.
3: More than 32,000 feet will pound the pavement from Alexandra Headland and back, with the Sunshine Coast Marathon attracting runners from all over the country. Thankfully, a last-minute logistical scramble has ensured that thousands of runners will receive their medals. Participants received an email late on Wednesday informing them that they may not get a medal for crossing the line. Apparently, a container full of T-shirts and medals arrived at the Port of Brisbane on Tuesday but was stranded. When the port was made aware, Executive General Manager Brendan Connell went through the marathon process of identifying the right container and got things sorted. So, on Sunday, 16,000 plus people will receive recognition for months of training and loads of sweat. Oh, and many blisters. Steve Barker, Air News.
1: The North Queensland Cowboys have been humbled by the Sydney Roosters with an 82-12 flogging in Townsville to open round 22. It's the most points conceded in the game for 91 years. Cowboys forward Reuben Cotter says it was embarrassing.
4: We were just so loose right across the park, and it's pretty obvious where they were coming, straight through the front door, and sort of just snowballed from the kickoff.
1: There's a civil war brewing in world football over FIFA's plans to sell private stakes in the World Cup. Europe's 55 member nations have voted to boycott the tournament if the plan goes ahead. And Australia's picked up 3 gold medals, 2 silver and 1 bronze on the opening day of the track cycling program at the Commonwealth Games. This is Air News Queensland.
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10: The Bruce Highway is pretty good this morning as you make your way all the way to the Pine Rivers Bridge. Anzac Avenue starting to bunch up between Rothwell and Kippering, and also between Rothwell and Mangay Hill. On Gympie Road, we're a little slow through Castledine and down through Chermside. Sengay Road, not too bad, heading down through Nudgee. A little bit slow at the moment on Strathpine Road and Gympie Road as you make your way through Bald Hills, particularly around the school zones. And a little slow too on South Pine Road through Everton Park, heading down towards Anagra. If you're in an accident that contacts a power pole, wires or pillar box, stay in the vehicle if safe. 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It's going to be a little wet today. Shower to about, top expected of 21 degrees, and currently in Arana Hills, we're sitting on 16. Chopper day back in 30 on 99.7 Bridge FM.
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2: Good morning, I'm Lee Harrison. The Federal Attorney General says people want concrete action to protect children and restore confidence in the child care sector. Attorneys General are meeting to discuss a nationally consistent approach to working with children checks, agreeing on standards for eligibility and improved information sharing. Michelle Rowland says all states and territories have been working on a range of reforms.
3: We've got the National Continuous Checking Capability, which is a centralised IT system underway now, funded by the Commonwealth in pilot stage. So I'm optimistic that we can have substantial improvements in this area, and I look forward to this meeting today concluding that.
2: ADF personnel will be tracked during weapons training to examine the effects of blast exposure. Blast pressure readings on soldiers' helmets will be cross-referenced with blood tests and neurological data. The study is in response to recommendations outlined in the Royal Commission into Defence and Veteran Suicide. The federal government is expected to face pushback from some states as it pushes for renewables to help power AI data centres. Labor wants the power-hungry sites to give at least as much energy as they take out. Ahead of a meeting next week, Queensland and the Northern Territory have indicated they may oppose the requirement. Coalition MP Andrew Wallace says the proposal doesn't make sense.
4: This government is really losing the plot because AI centres are like steel smelters. They need power 24/7.
2: Researchers hope a new program will put some leukemia patients into treatment-free remission. Two-thirds of those diagnosed with chronic myeloid leukemia require lifelong management. Adelaide University Professor Tim Hughes says previous studies have been a good start.
5: So over the last few years, we've come to understand that the immune system is really important in controlling these small amounts of remaining leukemia in patients. And so we're looking at ways that we can stimulate the immune system to really eradicate the remaining tumour that's present and allow more patients to achieve treatment-free remission.
2: In other news, one of Australia's big four banks says demand for new home loans has fallen 15% in the last 3 months. NAB believes tax changes, rising interest rates and concern about the effects of the conflict in the Middle East are to blame. The federal government's moving to close a loophole that allows NDIS providers to bill for unapproved services. Some businesses are reportedly using the generic category other professional to charge for activities like equine therapy and golf lessons. And the United States military says it's completed a heavy wave of strikes against Iran. Iranian state media is reporting three people have been killed, including a two-year-old child. Egypt has been hit by a drone strike, marking the first time its infrastructure has been targeted since the conflict broke out. This is Air News.
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10: Suzuki!
2: Geelong has put an end to Collingwood's winning run, beating the Magpies by 25 points. The win catapults the Cats into a crucial top six spot. Geelong forward Ollie Henry ecstatic with the result.
11: It was a really good win, and I think it was something that was really important to us around this time of year, and I think we're just sort of building into, you know, what could be an exciting time of the year.
2: Meanwhile, Pies key defender Jeremy Howe could be out for the rest of the season after suffering a suspected broken arm. In the NRL, the Roosters had a record-breaking night in Townsville, beating the Cowboys 82-12. It's the first time since 1935 that more than 80 points have been scored by a team in an NRL game. The Roosters' Victor Radley pleased with their efforts.
12: Really proud of the effort. You know, you can have first half like we did and kind of get a bit lazy in the second half, which we weren't outstanding in the second half, but we kind of got back to our footy and then, you know, we ended up with 80 points, which is really pleasing because we could have just got a bit carried away and let them back into the game.
2: And Stephen Peters will coach the Perth Glory Women for another 2 years after signing a contract extension with the club. Peters was first appointed head coach in 2024. Australian Independent Radio News.
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10: Watch out for a concrete spill on Coronation Drive. The inbound lanes at Hale Street through Milton. Delays back along the inner city bypass to Kelvin Grove. Got some slow going at the moment as you make your way down Gympie Road towards Beams Road through Castle Line. Bit of traffic down through Chermside as well. Not too bad on the Bruce Highway. That's been pretty good all morning. Slow on Anzac Avenue between Rothwell and Kippering. Also coming in towards Mango Hill. And delays on Strathpine Road through Bald Hills, up around Gympie Road, around the school zone. And the rundown South Pine Road starting to ease through Everton Park. 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Chop it over. Another check of the roads in 30 on 99.7 Bridge FM.
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14: Your weekend forecast for Moreton Bay and northern suburbs. Partly cloudy today with a medium chance of showers along the coastal fringe, but not a lot in that. Getting to a top of 21 degrees. High chance of showers on Saturday along the coastal fringe. Medium chance elsewhere. 9 to 21 degrees. A shower or two on Sunday. 11 to 21 degrees. And right now, right here in Launton at the Pine River Show, it's 15 degrees.
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1: 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And a very good morning to you, Pam.
2: Good morning, Sharon. And where are we?
1: At the Pine River Show. It's a fantastic day, gorgeous weather, and we are just surrounded by the cutest animals.
2: We have got miniature Highland cattle. We've got mini sheep, pigs, chickens.
1: Reptiles.
2: I wasn't going to mention them. They're all around us. We're surrounded. It is absolutely amazing where we are.
1: Yeah, people are starting to flow in now. And, of course, it's free. Everybody, if you're at home and you have nothing to do today, come out. It is a perfect day. And it is free.
2: Free until
1: 3 p.m.
2: 3 p.m. Come down. And if you're going to do the scavenger hunt, we're number 4 on the scavenger hunt sites. So come down and scan your little card or booklet, whatever you've got, and say hi.
1: And we're if you just listen for the for the baby animals and the sheep, we're straight across the road.
2: They're noisy,
1: having
2: those
1: a fantastic
2: sheep, aren't they?
1: Day. And if you want to sit back and relax in your own home and you can't make it today, sit back with a cup of tea and you can live vicariously through us and have a good time at the show anyway.
2: Yes.
1: And we've got lots coming up as well, of course, a What Am I quiz, and we'll be doing that after 11. So I hope you can join us. Here's Rod Stewart.

0: 99.7 Bridge FM. Sharon and Pam with you this morning, 19 minutes past 9. A fantastic day to be out at Pine Rivers Show. And what
1: the
0: have we got coming up?
1: The sun is shining. Yes. And I'll just run through a couple of things that are on this morning. From 9 till 2.30 at the community stage is the school band competition. That's fantastic. And from 5.30 to 9pm at the same stage is Callie Rand, who's a very well-known singer, in the main arena at 10 o'clock, 12 o'clock and 2pm is the Outback Mick Stockman Show. I reckon there could be some whips in that, eh, Sharon? Sounds fun. 10.30, 1 and 4, LJ's BMX and FMX Show. 11, 1.30 and 3, three-legged race, which is open to the public. Kids might want to get into that one. And 2pm and 6pm, cattle parading and judging. 5.30, the rodeo.
0: There's absolutely something for everyone here.
1: And
0: at
1: 9
0: the
1: o'clock,
0: show.
1: The fireworks. So it's going to be a huge day here. As we said before, free to get in until 3pm. So come down, say hi. We're opposite the miniature Highland Cattle, if
0: it
1: you're looking
0: for
1: us.
0: It is the biggest little show in town.
1: That's for sure.
0: And coming up, you won't want to miss Ray and Levy. They're from Rose Farm, and they've got these gorgeous miniature Highland cattle, and they're coming up and going to be talking to us very soon.

0: 99.7 Bridge FM. Sharon and Pam are here at the Pine River Show. Very exciting. And we've got some lovely guests with us. And they are from the Rose Farm, Ray and Levi. Welcome.
1: Thank you for having us.
0: Now, tell us a little bit about Rose Farm.
1: Well, we specialise in cute, fluffy, cuddly.
2: And they're right opposite us, so we can confirm they're the cutest, fluffiest, cuddly
0: absolutely
2: little
0: gorgeous.
2: Critters.
0: I want one.
1: We're kind of happy. We've got a new little man here today. He's only 4 weeks old, so...
2: Is that the little white fellow?
1: The little white one. Oreo, we've called him.
2: Oreo. Oh, he's beautiful. And they're miniature Highland cattle. Is that their proper
1: micro-breed? Miniature Highlands. So right. There's a bit of a classification on height and size. We've got ones that are falling in the micro, ones that are right on the micro mini. And, yeah, we're small.
2: They seem very docile.
1: They're not bad for paddock cows that get fed daily, but we bring them to little events like this. We call it forced socialisation.
2: Yeah.
1: People are patting them and they realise at the end of the day no one's here to hurt them.
2: And you said before young Levi here, he feeds them?
1: He's minister in charge of feeding, grooming, patting, cuddling.
2: Oh, what a job, yeah. Levi.
1: I think, yeah, we should charge him. We don't have to pay him.
0: And he's also got a TikTok account, so if anyone's interested in acquiring one of these gorgeous little Highland cattle, yeah, they can go on TikTok as well.
1: Levi's in charge of TikTok promotions.
0: Fantastic.
2: So if you wanted one, how much, ideally, how much land or how much space would they need and what would you need to keep them comfortable?
1: These are not normal livestock where you're going to put them in 50 acres and just let them loose. They're more probably the home acreage, small hobby farm acreage people with a couple acres to 5 acres. These are pets that are, I like to say, if you don't get out of the car, give them a pat on your way to the front door, they're probably not what you're doing. These animals are therapy, home, end of the day,
2: yeah.
1: Give you a cuddle.
2: And I see next to them you've got some adorable little sheep.
1: They're Valet Black Nose.
2: Right.
1: They're sheep by breed, dog by nature.
2: Okay.
1: They should be sitting. They should be sitting inside watching a movie with you on the couch.
2: Oh, babe.
1: The sheep version of babe. Yes.
2: The one with the maremmas in it.
1: Yeah.
2: You know those big fluffy white dogs?
1: We have our own version of that. We have an Anatolian Shepherd.
2: Oh.
1: So she's a little bit bigger by frame, and she lives with the sheep. That's a livestock guardian dog.
2: Yeah.
1: So she's never been inside. It's a sad life, but she's got more family members than I have.
2: How lovely.
1: Yeah.
0: So you only need a couple of acres then, Ray, do you?
1: We're only on 12 acres.
2: Yeah.
1: 212 would be better. But we find people that are looking for a change in life, who want to move out of town, have a couple acres. This is something that's in the backyard helping eat the grass, but also something to look at.
2: So they're really a domestic pet.
1: That's, I'm like to coin the phrase grass puppies.
2: Grass puppies. Mm. I love it.
0: Actually, they're probably cheaper than a dog anyway.
2: They're cheaper than my cat.
0: Yeah, absolutely.
1: And that is true. I mean, how much do you spend on grooming your little Maltese when you take it to the groomers and have its nails done
0: absolutely.
1: Every couple of months or every couple of weeks for some people?
2: Yeah. And with feeding, you wouldn't leave them just on grass, would you? You'd give them
1: no,
2: a few...
1: No, we hand feed. So
2: hand
1: we feed pellets and we feed hay.
2: Yeah.
1: A variety of different hays. So they're not expensive to look after.
2: And would they get along with other larger breeds? You know, if you had a donkey or a horse or a...
1: Yes, they do. Yeah. Donkeys are a little bit... they're a livestock guardian dog. So if a donkey's trained, it will live with your animals as a guardian. Mm. They can be a little bit territorial, donkeys to start with. And horses vary in nature. Some of them will kick, some of them will... So you've just got to socialise them.
0: All right.
2: Perfect little...
0: Come on down to the Pine River Show and say good day to Ray and Levi. They're straight across from us, miniature Highland cattle.
1: We're doing bottle feeding through the day, if that helps.
2: Oh, really?
1: So you can help us feed.
2: We'll get a bird's eye view of that, won't we, Sharon?
0: For sure.
2: And you're at Logan, is that right?
1: We're at Logan Village.
2: And if people want to contact you, the best way?
1: Probably go through our Facebook page, Rose Farm Queensland or Rose Farm QLD, and you'll see a little bit of cute, fluffy photos and animal stories and things there.
2: Or TikTok.
1: Or TikTok for
2: TikTok
1: Levi.
2: He's trying really hard to grow Levi. Oh, it's been lovely finding out about these little creatures.
1: Thank you for having us.
0: Thank you. Thank you, guys.
1: Come over
0: have a great
1: for a
0: day.
1: Feed.
0: We'll
2: we will.
0: Do.

0: 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Thanks to Northern Windscreens.
1: In Milton, got some debris. It's a concrete spill for Hale Street inbound at Coronation Drive. Also got some delays for your run on Gympie Road through Castledine and through Chermside. Southline Road inbound through Everton Park. Not too bad for the Bruce Highway through Caboolture and through Deception Bay. 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

0: 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It is a fantastic day at the Pine Rivers show. We were so lucky to be here, aren't we?
1: Oh, I'm in love.
0: Yeah. With little Oreo.
1: Oh, my goodness.
0: He's only, what, 4 weeks old or something?
1: Yes.
0: He's a little Highland.
1: Snowy white little Highland fellow, and he's just gorgeous. We'll have some photos of him on our Facebook community hub later today.
0: Yeah, check You'll that out.
1: Now, we've heard from Blake, our own 99.7.
0: Hello, Blake.
1: Blake, he's listening in from Daybra, and he said it's coming through loud and clear and strong, and the Highland cattle sound exciting. He's also said he didn't know they make good therapy animals.
0: Mm.
1: Well, they would, wouldn't they?
0: Oh, they would. Yeah.
1: Fantastic.
0: If you didn't need therapy, yeah.
1: The text line's open, by the way.
0: Yes, 0411 626 997. Tell us what you're doing today, or if you're even at the show, and you might want to point something out to us.
1: Yeah, come
0: but
1: on
0: there's,
1: down.
0: Lots happening in the courtyard stage.
1: Isn't it? 10:30, so we're getting round to that time, 10:30 to 11. The clown... Ants in your pants. That'll be fun. 11 to 2, Noah Simpson Trio. Oh, the clown, Ants in Your Pants. He's back 2:30 to 3 o'clock. 4 to 4:30 is Juggling Liam Magic Show. Mm. And 5:30 to 10 p.m., Black and Red, it's a music show. So that's all happening today in the courtyard stage, if you want to come down and have a look. And while you're here, come and say hi to us. We are opposite these gorgeous mini Highland cattle and the black-nosed sheep too.
0: Fantastic. 17 minutes to 10. Here's Tina Turner.

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0: 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Sharon and Pam with you. We kick off the before 10 o'clock and with the What Am I quiz. And
1: sorry.
2: Sharon and Pam with you there. What am I quiz? We're going to do that, kick that off now. So listeners, if you are a quiz expert, like I know many of you are, here we go. What am I? I am a mammal. I do not sleep through the night like humans. Instead, I take short naps of 30 to 60 minutes, totaling just 4 to 6 hours in a 24-hour period. I have a unihemispheric sleep, meaning I use one half of my brain at a time, so the other half stays awake to breathe and watch for danger. I devote a huge portion of my time to travelling long distances. I am considered to be very intelligent and have high-level communication abilities. And I frequent the Redcliffe area between the months of June to November. Now, the answer has to be two words. I want the actual species of the animal that I am. If you know the answer to that, your name and suburb to 0411 626 997. Put your thinking caps on for that one.

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2: And news headlines, I'm Lee Harrison. Making news today, Egypt has been hit by a drone attack, marking the first time its infrastructure has been targeted during the US-Iran conflict. An explosion rocked a port on the country's Mediterranean coast, causing a fire on ships, including an American gas storage tanker. A constitutional law expert is raising doubts about whether One Nation's bill would do anything to block Australians with terror links from actually returning to the country. Pauline Hanson wants to make changes, including creating a foreign fighter exclusion order for the federal court to impose. The Greens say proposed cuts to the NDIS will have a devastating effect on the workforce. Senate inquiry hearings have been examining the government's bill, which aims to cap the scheme's growth. And the death toll from an earthquake which struck Japan's southwest has risen to 34 as sweltering heat hits thousands living in temporary shelters. In air sport, a red-hot first half has paved the way for Geelong to keep in touch with the AFL top four with a 25-point win over Collingwood. In the NRL, the Roosters had a record-breaking night in Townsville, beating the Cowboys 82-12. It's the first time since 1935 that more than 80 points have been scored by a team in an NRL game. These stories and more today. This is Air News.
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8: Got a concrete spill to look out for. Hale Street inbound at Coronation Drive through Milton. Also got some delays for Gympie Road inbound through Castledine and through Chermside. South Pine Road inbound through Everton Park. Anzac Avenue not too bad through Petrie and Kalinga. And you can expect some extra delays right across the weekend.